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0: Yes, sir. That's a wrap for today's show. I hope you enjoyed kicking it with me. I'm your boy KG right here on your number one hit music channel, Hits 93.1. That was another Sunday fun day in the books right there. Usually we say in full effect, but yes, the effect has concluded, seeing as how it's approaching 7 o'clock, and it's time for me to slide out the studio. Back to the grind on Monday. We've got the snack show, 12 noon to 6 p.m. Make sure that you guys check him out. He's got your movie tickets, Magic Mountain tickets, concert tickets, and even a little bit something extra for y'all VIP Hits Club members. We've been stressing that all week. We got something real special for you guys that have been following us, supporting us, and making sure that you are included with the exclusives, because that's what we do right here. I will holler at you next week. It's been fun, but I gotta run. Peace out.
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1: So when I get home, she goes, what do you want to do for dinner? And I go, I thought you were making steak. And she goes, why would you think that? I go, you asked me if I wanted filet, chicken, or vegetarian. She goes, that's for Rich's wedding. I go, what do you mean for Rich's wedding? She goes, well, there was in the invite, it wanted to know what you want. I go, you didn't tell me that. You just said I got Rich's invitation. You need to make a transition to let me know that you're still talking about the wedding invite.
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1: 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I don't think you should do I love switch out I love you. 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
1: 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You don't turn it up. You're making love. 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
1: I was backpacking through Europe with two buddies, and each day one of us was in charge of something. And the day I was in charge, we took the wrong train and ended up in Czechoslovakia.
2: How'd you do that?
1: 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And we went to sleep, and we woke up in Prague. And I think we were, and we got up out of the train, I was like, hey, get back on the train.
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4: You know, you can call us right now. Jump on the air with us. You call 877-937-1047. You can also text us. Text JJR. Whatever you want to say, the number 96893. There's a text here from an 858 number. It says, hey, gang. Something Kyle said 2 months ago has been living rent-free in my head, and I really need you guys to get to the bottom of it.
5: Ooh, intrigued. That?
4: Kyle said something casually that everyone just passed over, and I need to know how. She said she has never seen, never been kissed with Drew Barrymore. How, Kyle? How?
6: I don't know.
4: Neither have I.
6: I have never seen that.
4: I don't think I have either.
6: Yeah. Maybe we should watch it all together. Schwanding.
4: Payne, have you seen it?
7: Okay,
6: so then, look at all of us. See, it wasn't alone. I think that's why everyone kind of glazed over it, because I was not alone.
4: Have you seen it, Rich?
5: Yes, but a long time ago. It would be like watching it all over again. I don't remember much about it.
4: I don't think I've seen it, but I don't know. I know. I mean, it's funny because I know the commercial. They're trying to make her look nerdy, and
5: with
4: she's
5: the
4: a teacher, and she never, whatever. And I don't remember ever. She's like a school teacher.
5: I thought she had braces.
4: She's never been kissed, and then she finally, I don't know. Then she gets her hair done. One of those, like, they take a pretty person and make them look ugly.
5: It's a meet cute.
4: Yeah. Anyway, Peyton got married a month or so ago. Zendaya stopped by. It was a wedding in Vegas. But because of that, and because it was part of this movie premiere and this movie promotion, Peyton, you've decided to do what about it?
7: I want to still celebrate with my friends and, you know, some of our extended family that weren't able to make it to Vegas. I mean, we were only allowed to have 20 people there. We had scrapped a 250-person wedding. So Kadeem and I have decided that we still want to do a little get-together, a reception, kind of an open house kind of style.

0: originally we were going to do it at my cousin's house, but it doesn't think like it's going to, I don't think it's going to work out. I think we might have too many people. So now I'm considering throwing a party at an Airbnb, but I know that there's so many restrictions around Airbnbs and throwing parties and things like that. So I'm like, does anyone know?
1: Does anyone have a house?
0: No, not even that. But like, I know, like, I was looking online on the website and it said if you do have a wedding or a grad party to let them know. But I haven't really dove too far into it. Is it ridiculous to want to throw a party at an Airbnb? Has anyone ever done something like that before?
2: You know, there's a house behind where I live. So behind where I live, it's people with little farms. Mm-hmm. And this one house, they just threw up a bunch of bistro lights. And I would say once a month, there's a big party, mm-hmm. like a wedding party with the DJ that I can always hear, like on a Saturday night.
3: It's just people with little arms?
2: What did I say?
3: I heard you say a bunch of you live behind me with little arms.
2: I don't think I said little arms.
3: Little arms? What did you say?
0: Little lights?
3: You said there's a bunch of people live behind me with little...
2: Little farms.
3: Oh, little farms.
1: Farms.
3: I was like, wow. What's in the water over there?
2: What the right beyond the wall. Little arm people. Oh, my gosh. Hey, could you hand me this drink? No, I cannot. I cannot reach you. No, but I mean, would it be cool to rent like a place like that that you could kind of get 100, 200 people in, but it's not a formal wedding?
0: Yeah, because I do not want the formal wedding. Like, I don't even really care to have a poppin' DJ or dance floor like that. Just music, drinks, good vibes. And my only concern about not doing it at an actual venue is that most venues cut you off at 10, and I'm trying to have a drunk cig at 12 with my cousins.
3: Okay, so you want to know about Airbnb. You can rent it to have a party.
0: Yeah.
3: I mean, my son Jake did it. For Halloween, did it for New Year's Eve, so I know it's possible.
2: 200
0: people. Yeah, but I don't want to get in trouble.
3: Well, let's see. Jason, good morning. What's up? You're on the air.
4: Good morning. Good morning. Hi, guys. I mean, hi. Listen, so I've Airbnb for years. I do it as a side hustle. I think it's great. I don't know. I try to be that, like, chill Airbnb host. You know, I still have fun. Just, like, don't break anything. Just give me that 5-star review and, like, go about your life. It's always been fine. This one group, I come back, kid you not, I'm like, okay, there's cups everywhere, whatever, same old. But then, like, bigger things were going wrong. I see my full-on white couch on the patio.
3: Okay.
4: Fully dragged outside. There was a chicken in my bathroom. Don't know where that came from. I don't have chickens on the property. At that point, I don't know. I just closed the door and was like, they didn't even leave a review. They didn't even do anything. And I was like, I think I'm done hosting.
3: Well, it sounds like they had a bachelor party there or something crazy.
0: Right, right.
3: For them to have the couch out
4: where
3: there.
4: Where else would the chicken come from? Like, we're kidding. The couch on the patio. Yeah, it was crazy.
3: Hey, at least it wasn't like Hangover and it was a tiger.
0: I know,
3: Mike Tyson's
0: right?
3: Tiger. They were trying.
0: I'm like, does the chicken lay eggs? It may have left you again.
3: You got a chicken. It's getting rid of all the scorpions in your house.
1: Yikes, though.
3: All right, dude. All right, so there you go, Jason. Thanks a lot for that, man. Have a great day.
4: Cheers.
3: Anybody else got an Airbnb? Airbnb backfire story, Airbnb story? You call us at 877-937-1047. What do you say, Kyle?
1: I was just going to say, I think the thing you have to worry about is your guests causing damage.
0: Right.
1: Like, if someone gets too wasted and you know you have got those kind of wild people, it's like, that's what I would be worried about.
2: Get your deposit back.
0: Yeah.
2: You get too crazy.
0: No, definitely.
3: I think you're going to end up having your place with Rich's friends and all these little arms, all these little arm people trying to hand you something. And they can't clap.
2: Oops, sorry.
3: They can't clap for you when you walk in. Hey, they just have to go, hey.
0: You guys are both so annoying.
1: Jonjay.
3: All right. All right. 877-937-1047. We just dropped new Jonjay and Rich merchandise. I'm wearing a different colored shirt. See this one?
1: I like it.
3: And the only reason I had this one made was because of the woman that said that my color was to never, ever wear white or black.
2: That's your color. Don't wear white or black.
3: And so this is a cream colored shirt. And you can get it at jonjayandrich.com or 1047kissfm. Phoenix.com. That's the Instagram. That's or just go to Instagram. There, it's up in the links there. So they're brand new 25-year anniversary merch. It's Jonjay and Rich. 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
3: Okay, so text us. Text JJR, whatever's on your mind, to 96893. And we got a text. It's happening right now, I believe. This text is happening right now. We got her on the phone. We're going to call her Wonder Woman. Wonder Woman, good morning.
4: Good morning. It hasn't been a good morning, but good morning.
3: Okay, describe where you are, first of all, and where you're going and all that stuff.
4: Well, right now I am on my way back to Prescott. I'm a grown woman on my way to a meeting for work, and I get stuck in bumper-to-bumper traffic on the 101. I can't move. I'm not moving at all, and I feel the urge coming on like you did at the storage place.
3: Yes, but go ahead. Yes. So you feel the urge to go to the bathroom while you're stuck in traffic.
4: Yeah, and I can't get over. Finally, traffic kind of starts to move. I'm doing everything to control it, but lo and behold, I poop my pants.
5: Oh, no. Oh, no.
3: So right now, when you're talking to us, you've pooped your pants right now.
4: Yeah, and so I was able to walk into a Jack in the Box. Thank God no one was there, and like clean myself up the best I could. And then I had to go back to my car, and in my car I had a t-shirt. So I have a t-shirt on right now and another t-shirt covering my bottom part and sitting on paper towels on my way back home.
6: Oh no. Dear.
5: What a nightmare.
4: To my husband, who is laughing out loud and empathizing with me, but also laughing at me, I had to call my boss and just come up, just told him, like, I have an emergency. I'm not going to be able to make it. I have to turn back to Prescott. But, yeah, that's been my day so far.
3: What city was your meeting in?
4: Gilbert. It's about two and a half hours.
3: Oh, man. Is there anything we can do to help you with the meeting? Do you want us to shout out the person? And like, were you trying to sell something?
4: No. It was a corporate-type meeting, so.
3: Oh, well, then they understand. I can't make it. I poop my pants. They're going to be like,
6: yeah, you're not in a position to go buy any new clothes because you don't really have any on, right? Below the waist.
4: Exactly. If I went into, like,
6: a Walmart.
4: I can't check into a hotel or anything right now. Mm.
6: Yeah.
4: I can't walk into a store. I'm covered in poop. Like, my only option is.
3: It's so terrible. That's what I was saying in that podcast. It's like, you can't, it's 911. What do? You can't. You're like lost.
4: I know. I'm just crying. Like, I was just crying because I'm like, there's nothing. It's coming out. Like, it is coming out.
3: I think I would have gone to, I would just put my car in park and go off to the side of the road and done it on the side of the road.
5: Then you're doing that in front of people.
3: I'd rather than do it all over myself.
7: Public indecency. Yeah.
3: I think I would have done it.
7: I'd rather hide it in my car and then deal with that later.
3: But here's the thing.
6: Sell the car.
3: Hey, so
4: she didn't even move.
3: And I'm so glad that you thought of us in the middle of all this and you texted us. That's amazing.
4: Yep.
3: But then here's my favorite part of the whole story is how she ended her text. How'd you end your text?
4: Christmas wish.
6: Oh, you're a keeper.
3: All right, Wonder Woman. Drive safe. Thank you for listening.
4: Thank you for making me laugh.
3: That's unbelievable.
6: Poor thing.
3: So sad.
5: The worst.
3: Oh, man. So, if you don't pick up dog poop for a long time, like, you know, when the dog...

0: You ever, I mean, if you pick up dog poop after your, I have six dogs, so when they poop, and sometimes we, like, I gotta pick it up right away, and it's gross.
1: Yeah.
0: Right? It's all mushy and fresh and warm.
2: Oh, yeah.
0: Especially when you're walking the dog. Like, when they do in the backyard, like, you at least wait till the end of the day and pick it up, or at the end of the week, which gets my wife mad. That's six dogs. They poop twice a day. That's 12 poops.
1: She is so right.
0: So I'm like, I'll pick it up next week. So anyway, one thing I've realized is that sometimes when the dogs poop and the poop gets, it's old, it's really easy to pick up. Right?
1: It's like a rock.
2: Yeah, yeah.
0: You could even pick it up if you want with your hands.
1: Sure.
0: You could. It's just, you could pick it up.
2: And then
0: just
2: wash your hands. Sometimes I kick them into the rocks.
0: Okay. So, 2 months ago, I stepped in dog poop.
1: Barefoot?
0: No, in my shoes. And I had a thought. I thought, I want to test this out. And I kicked off the shoes because I had it on my right foot. And I just went into the garage and I kicked off my shoes and left them in the garage. And I was waiting for my wife to go, when are you going to pick up these shoes? But I left them there with the dog poop on the bottom of it. And I just left them there. And I was like, I had a plan. And surprisingly, it's been 2 months that she hasn't said anything to me, which is really weird out of character. 2 months. Of just, like when you open up the garage to go into the garage, you're on the left, on the floor, all just sitting there. Sideways even, you can see the dog poop in the bottom. So today, I did this on purpose. So today, I put the shoes on.
1: Mm-hmm.
0: And they're totally fine.
1: What do you mean?
0: Like the poop is all hard now. See? You can't smell it.
3: Ew, John Jay.
1: So your hack.
2: I thought you were going to say your shoe crumbled down. Off or something.
0: No, by the time I walk around today, when I go outside and walk around, the dog poop's going to crumble off my foot.
2: Dude, okay, no. That is why they say don't wear shoes inside. That, like, I've never been an anti-shoe inside person, but now I feel like I am.
3: Well, and that sucks because sometimes we walk around without shoes on, and that's not happening.
0: Oh, if you guys did that more often, then I probably would have done.
3: John Jay.
1: I like that your life hack. Life hacks are usually productive. John Jay's life hack has to do with just being lazy.
3: You just ruined my day with that.
2: I got that.
1: And procrastination.
2: Just leave it there.
1: My life hack is just don't worry about it. Put it somewhere else.
0: Don't worry about it. Just like your window light comes out of your dashboard. I ignore it. It goes away.
3: Oh, my goodness. By the way, how am I supposed to take naps in here?
0: It's John Jay and Rich.

0: Just don't worry about it. Put them somewhere else.
1: Don't worry about it. Just like your window light comes out of your dashboard. I ignore it. It goes away.
2: Oh, my goodness. How am I supposed to take naps in here?
1: It's John Jane Rich.

0: turns slowly. It's hard to say that I'd rather stay awake when I'm asleep, because my dreams are bursting at the seams.
1: Doing what we do best.
2: Oh yeah!
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1: Good morning, you guys. I just love you both.
2: Peyton, what were you saying? What's going on in your world?
3: Yeah, okay. So you guys know how Kadeem and I are living with my grandma right now.
2: Your grandma.
3: My grandma. My meme. Well, our room is probably, not exaggerating, 15 to 20 degrees hotter than anywhere else in the entire house. I mean, you walk out of the room and it is like almost cold everywhere. It is to the point where, I'm not going to lie to you guys, like, it's low-key miserable.
4: You guys giving off that much kind of that much body heat as newlyweds?
3: That's what I'm saying. I'm like, what's going on over here? Like, it is so hot.
2: And you've been there how long? Like a year?
3: It'll be a year in September. Wow. Yeah, that we've been there. God, we need to move out. So tell me why. I'm like laying on the floor. I'm just like stretching. And I look up at the vent. Tell me why the vent was closed, completely shut.
5: Oh my gosh, what a simple
3: And I'm
5: solution.
3: Like looking up and I'm like, there's no way.
4: For a year?
3: There's no way. Because
4: you've been dealing with that?
3: I brought this up to my grandma. I was like, Meme, like, this is like unbearable. Like, we convinced ourselves that maybe when they built the house that they didn't route the air conditioning to go down there or something. Like, we were seriously thinking about it. And I told Kadeem, I said, can you go get the ladder and just flip it over? Now it's like, we're having the best time in that room.
2: Now it's
3: we're
2: fine.
3: Chilling
2: it's,
3: in the room.
2: It's literally
3: it is
2: changed
3: perfectly
2: everything.
3: Fine. Perfectly fine.
4: You know what that was?
2: At least you didn't call a handyman.
4: You know what that was? Yeah.
2: What?
4: That was Meme closing the vent to get them to move out. Yeah.
5: Like, dang it, they figured me out.
3: Yeah.
2: Hey, Jessa, good morning.
6: Hi, good morning.
2: What happened to you?
6: 6 months ago, I was convinced that my apartment had been haunted that entire time. Like, the doors were opening by themselves. There were sounds, like weird sounds coming at like 2 or 3 o'clock in the morning. Lights were flickering. I did everything. I bought sage. I like did a ritual. My grandmother prayed over my place. And I mean, literally did everything. So finally I got so freaked out about it that I just called my landlord and he came over. And as soon as he came in, he walked straight to the thermostat and he said, come over. And he showed me that the setting had been to fan only that entire time and that the doors opening and the sounds I was hearing were from the fan, from the system. And that then he went over to the light and he opened the thing and he said that it was just a random loose bulb. He like tightened it and it stopped flickering.
5: Ghosts.
3: All little fixes.
4: Your ghost just needed some maintenance. There was a big story floating around yesterday that people think that they live in old haunted houses. It's the pipes in the house that are old that let off a frequency that you can't hear, but you can feel. And it makes for like rumbling and stuff in the walls and everything. Yeah. And they think that most of the old haunted houses, it's just pipes that give off a frequency.
3: I thought the house that we grew up in was haunted for the longest time. And then we found out on this show, actually, that it was my little brother, Jalen, smoking cigarettes the whole time. So when you have that feeling that like your place isn't haunted and it was kind of all in your head, I'm sure you sleep so much better at night.
6: Oh, 100%. And especially because I was so embarrassed by the whole thing. I don't know. I've thanked my landlord and he has luckily never mentioned it to me before and I am sleeping soundly. And it's so crazy how your brain just does that to you though.
2: I have this in my car. You know how you can heat your seats?
4: Yeah.
2: I never heat my seats and I always have the air conditioning on. I never heat my seats. And something happened where my back was starting to burn. Like I couldn't drive, it was burning. And it was happening for a couple of days. And I looked and my seats weren't on, the heater wasn't on. Sometimes you put a cup there and it hits the heater button. I was like, my seats they're not on, what's going on? So I called the dealership, I need to bring it in. And I bring it in. And when I give the guy my car key, he opens up the back seat and my workout bag, which I hadn't worked out in a while, was shoved on the bottom. And it was hitting the wire. He's moved my workout bag, and it was fine. I think this is it. He moved the workout bag, and I was like, get out of here. And I sat down, and it was fine. I go, thanks, Thomas.
4: Good job.

0: job. Thank you, Thomas Schneider.
1: So stupid.
2: Next time, before you call The Exorcist, call that Fix It Frankie, and you're probably fine.
1: Jessa, thanks for calling in.
3: Yeah, thanks, guys.
1: Bye-bye.
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1: Hey, good morning.
2: Good morning.
1: You're on the air. What's going on?
2: A woman came up to me at the grocery store, and she was like all sweet and kind of nervous and goes, "Hi, is your son single?" And I was like, "What? Son?" And I literally looked behind me because, like, maybe she was talking to someone else, but no, she was fully pointing at my boyfriend. And I didn't even know what to say, so I just laughed and was like, "Oh, no, that's my boyfriend." And she got so embarrassed and started apologizing. But then I'm sitting there like, wait, should I be offended? Like, do I look old?
3: Yeah, I would
2: well?
3: Be.
2: What just happened?
1: Probably wouldn't wear that outfit again.
3: Were you like wearing your Mumio going like grocery shopping? Sear a hole in my heart.
1: How old are you?
2: I'm 32.
1: How old's your boyfriend?
2: He's 28, but I mean, he doesn't look 20. I mean, he doesn't look young, I don't think.
1: He must have great skin. So what did you have on? I'm trying to think, what could you possibly do? Did you have like knitting needles in your hair? You know, holding your hair up? Did you have?
2: You know, I might as well have had.
3: Right, like I can just, I'm imagining her in like the little like nighttime gown.
1: Or like, you know what? Are you one of those ladies, and there's nothing wrong with this, but let your hair go gray, you went gray early. You ever seen those ladies?
3: That was my mom. Mm-hmm. My mom went gray at like my age.
1: Right?
3: Yeah.
1: So that, are you that?
2: No, I'm not. I really don't know what this woman was thinking. I mean, like, maybe, like, I had my hair up in a bun, so, like, maybe, like, I just
4: still
2: felt like mom energy. I don't know.
1: Maybe she's just being mean.
4: Oh, yeah. I mean, if she was being mean, that's a hell of a shot fired down the... She's lucky she didn't get her face punched in.
1: What if she's your boyfriend's ex?
4: He's your son.
1: Or she's a friend. What, you know, if we could, you could get the, like, what if she is a friend of your boyfriend's ex and she sees the boyfriend in the, coming down the aisle in the grocery store, calls up the friend. Oh my God, I see David at the grocery store and he's with his new girl. Okay, I got this. And she walks over. Is that your son? Just to mess with her. You get what I'm saying? Like, it's twisted.
2: I didn't think of that, but that would make so much sense if that were the case.
4: I could see that. You would feel a lot better.
1: I could see that episode of Desperate Housewives 2010.
3: Totally.
1: All right, Leah. Thanks for calling in.
2: Okay. Thank you. I feel a lot better now, guys. Thanks.
1: Keep a stiff upper. All right.

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2: Our phone number is 877-937-1047. I got a text from Stephanie. And Stephanie, before you tell us about your text.
3: Yes.
2: I want to do a quick setup. Peyton got married because she had an opportunity. Movie studio paid for it. And then they had the star of the movie, Zendaya, crash her wedding. It went viral, right? Millions and millions of views. And then Peyton made $200. It was pretty cool. So then we were talking about videos that had gone viral, that backfired or weren't backfired. And you have an amazing story. Am I right?
3: I believe so, yes.
2: Okay. Start from the beginning. What happened?
3: I posted a TikTok video kind of from a point of view that I used to have. I started this thing of overcoming different traumas and becoming confident. So I told the story from that sort of point of view. And it's a story about how I slid in the DMs of my favorite actor and an 8-year situationship ensued from there.
4: Whoa.
5: Oh, my gosh. Who is it?
4: Yeah, no kidding.
3: I'm not going to disclose
5: what?
3: That.
5: What? Could you not?
3: I will say that people, I think one of the reasons it went viral is because people started guessing that it was Jesse Williams from Grey's Anatomy. And it wasn't, but no matter how many times I confirmed that it was not him, people didn't care. The internet does not care. And I said, you know, if it was, like, I wish. Like, I saw him in that play where he was naked. So if you know, you know. Like, I wish it was him, but unfortunately it was not.
2: Why did people think it was him? What was something you said in the video that made people think that?
3: I mentioned I had met this person in Chicago. And also in the video, I said that Ellen Pompeo almost caught us because he had been married, was legally separated, but at the time their divorce hadn't been announced publicly. So I think people heard Ellen Pompeo and just

0: me went to Grey's Anatomy and then saw that Jesse Williams kind of fit those qualities or characteristics.
1: Okay, so this situationship ended how long ago?
0: 2 years?
1: And this situationship was intimate.
0: Yes.
1: So you flew to where he was, he flew to where you guys were. Did you guys go on vacations together?
0: Originally, I lived in Chicago and he lived in LA. And then after a few months, I ended up moving to LA for a job opportunity. So we ended up being in LA at the same time.
1: But were you guys like boyfriend and girlfriend, or were you guys just hooking up?
0: Mostly just hooking up. We became pretty close, but there was never an official title involved.
2: A-lister or B-lister or C-lister?
0: Ooh, I don't want to insult him, but maybe between a B and a C. He has had some projects come out in the last couple of years that were pretty big. So
2: Like reality or movies?
0: TV and movies.
1: Like, could
0: Okay.
1: he be on Dancing with the Stars?
0: Ooh, I maybe.
3: But
0: Okay.
3: like 8 years of situationship, was it literally only hooking up, like in private, or did you guys ever actually go on dates and spend time together outside the bedroom?
0: Oh no, we would hang out. He took me to dinner when I finished my master's. We would go out to dinners and hang out. I met his daughter. I knew his friends.
4: Oh my gosh,
0: He
4: and
0: would,
4: was there
0: have.
4: any like leaked paparazzi pictures of you guys hanging out?
0: Not that I know of, no.
2: Really?
1: So, why did it end?
0: It just kind of fizzled out. I mean, we had kind of a falling out that first year. I had assumed we were going to be dating, and then it was kind of more of the hookup friend situation. And so just became friends after that and full friends situation, friends for about 7 years. And then I moved back to Arizona. So I think that's a pretty big reason that it ended.
2: Okay, let's do a game where we ask you questions, and if we say yes, or if you say yes, we should be able to ask another qualifying question.
0: Okay.
3: It's a fun game. Okay, Rich, you start.
2: Was he on a TV drama?
0: Yes.
1: Okay, I got one. Would we recognize the theme song?
0: Ooh, I don't believe so.
1: Are you wearing a pink shirt in your TikTok? Okay. I'm trying to.
2: It was a random question.
1: Well, because I found your TikTok.
2: Oh.
1: I was trying to find the video of which one. Is it one of your pinned videos?
0: Viral one?
1: Yeah.
0: No, you have to scroll down, but it'll say 4.8 million views.
3: Wow, that's a lot of views.
2: What did he
0: A lot
2: say
0: of
2: to
0: views.
2: you in the first DM?
0: He posted that he was in Chicago and I was living in Chicago, and I said, "What are you doing in Chicago, sir?" And then he followed me, and then I followed him back, and I sent, kind of the same thing. And he said, "I used to live here," or "I grew up here, ma'am."
2: Man, there's so many. Okay, TV drama from Chicago. He was on The Bear.
0: No, I wish.
1: Wait a second. I'm on your Instagram. Are you the one that's posting a lot about dating on Raya or Raya?
0: Yeah, that's me as well. Yep.
1: Yeah. Okay. I can't find your one that says 4 million on it. Where is it?
0: On TikTok?
1: Could it be taken
0: It's on
1: down?
0: there. No, it's definitely, I looked earlier. It's definitely up there. I think it's a few rows down.
1: I'm
0: I'm in
1: looking.
0: like a black shirt with sunglasses sitting in my car.
2: This TV drama, was he? Oh.
1: No, that's not her. I mean, that's her, but that's
2: On
1: not
2: this
1: her.
2: TV drama, was he, would you say, in the top five cast members?
0: Yes.
2: Was it on HBO?
0: No.
2: Oh, I gotta know.
0: He may have been on a show on HBO at some point, but when I met him, no.
1: Okay,
3: Okay, but
1: well, here it
3: since
1: is.
3: you've been dating on Raya, have there been other celebrities that you've matched
5: Slid
3: with
5: into
3: or?
5: DMs of my celebrity crush, and it
0: Yeah.
5: started
0: I
5: an
0: have.
5: eight-year
0: Been out with a few
5: situationship.
0: different people as
5: Here's
0: well.
5: how it
0: I've spent
5: happened.
0: about 9 years
5: I
0: on
5: love
0: Raya
5: the
0: and I lived in
5: shows.
0: LA for 10, so I've seen things, I know things, and I've dated things.
2: I've dated things.
1: Oh, here it is. She's
5: And
1: talking.
5: as one does, I looked him up on Instagram and I was like, oh, he has depth. He's not just a stupid actor. So I
0: Yep,
5: followed
0: that's
5: him.
0: me.
2: Is
0: That's
2: he
0: you.
2: still alive?
0: Yes, he's still alive.
1: Oh, are you wearing an O ring? What was your sleep score last night?
0: Thank you for asking. It's always below 60, and last night it was 82.
1: Wow,
4: Nice.
1: man. Well,
2: She's got peace in
1: listen,
2: her heart.
1: I so badly want to know who it is, but you won't tell us, so we don't want to sit there keep

0: you need to tell us, but who is it?
1: Can't.
2: Are they married now?
3: Keanu Reeves.
2: Is the person married?
1: No, they're not married right now.
2: Okay.
0: Is he, what nationality is he?
1: He is a white man.
0: He's a white guy.
3: From Chicago.
0: What the heck? I'm just kidding. I thought I was supposed to help. Oh, white guy. Got it. Got it. White guy, Chicago.
4: Done. We know.
0: Done. It's Noah Wiley. Noah Wiley from the pit, isn't it?
1: No.
0: All right. Well,
1: he's exploding right now. No, but I did date. There's another video where I dated kind of my childhood crush as well.
0: Wow.
1: That happened from Raya.
0: How much older was he than you?
1: Well, I'm 38 and he's in his 50s.
0: Okay.
1: If you ask questions, I can confirm this person because I don't, that doesn't matter as much.
0: Oh, how come? What, is this person on a TV show or movie?
1: Oh, I don't know that he's been on either in a little while.
4: Childhood crush. It's like Mario Lopez or Zach from Saved by the Bell or, because he's 50s.
0: Now, you know what I mean? Steve Carell.
1: Think a little like a little quirkier.
4: Steve Urkel.
1: Did you? No, but I did meet him. I did meet him as well.
4: Okay.
0: So, is there anybody from the TV show The Office?
1: No.
3: So he would have been like Kyle's on the right track there. Zach or Cody from The Suite Life.
4: You know, the Boy Meets World guy.
1: I'm older than that. We're thinking like early 90s.
4: Yeah, Boy Meets World. Oh, a few movies.
1: Movies. Mm-hmm.
3: Oh,
4: Jason The Karate Kid.
3: Frankie Muniz.
0: Jason Patrick. Kiefer Sutherland.
1: None of those. It's like very quirky, eccentric.
0: Michael Anthony Hall.
1: That was on TV, but was also in movies.
3: Quirky.
4: It's more of a hint.
0: It's what?
1: Okay. It was Pauly Shore.
0: Oh! Pauly Shore!
3: We should have gotten that.
0: I heard he lives here now. I heard he moved here.
5: Googling Pauly Shore.
1: Not that I know of, no.
3: People underestimate his stand-up. Yeah. He was pretty funny.
0: All right, Stephanie, I'm so glad you called. I think you've taken up our whole show today.
4: It's fascinating, though.
0: Yeah, thank you so much for sharing that with us. Have a great day. All right, bye-bye.
1: Thank you so much, you guys. Appreciate it. All right, bye.
0: All right. If you dated somebody famous, let us know. But let us know.
3: Yeah, we got to know.
0: Let us know.
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1: The text line, you text JJR and whatever you want to say to us to the number 96893. Here's a text here from a 520 number. Every time I hear Kyle on War of the Roses, I'm always super impressed at her skills to sell the roses. She would be good at sales too. Love the show, you guys. She's right. Every time you sell, it's like, oh yeah, of course, I'll take those roses. Yes, of course.
2: Thanks.
1: Peyton, what's the vibe for horoscopes today?
3: Well, I'm going to tell each zodiac sign how you act when you're just in a mood. One of those days.
1: Hi, Caitlin. What's your sign? Good morning.
4: Good morning. My sign is Aries.
3: Aries, when you're in a mood, you're just the explosive one. You're mad and everyone knows it. You do not do that whole bottling it up thing. Your anger, it gets loud, immediate, and usually includes slamming something down. And the worst part about all of it, though, you Aries, you're over it in like 5 minutes, but everyone else around you is like traumatized from what they just witnessed.
4: That is pretty accurate, although I've gotten better. My husband has kind of helped tone me down a bit.
3: Good, good, good.
1: All right, Caitlin, have a great day.
4: Thank you, guys.
1: Bye.
4: You too.
1: Hi, Rachel. What's your sign?
5: Hi, good morning. I am a Capricorn.
3: Okay, Capricorns, when it comes to you being just in a mood, you're the kind of person that's just all just work through it. Instead of dealing with your feelings, you distract yourself with work or errands or literally anything productive. You'd rather die than let those emotions mess up your routine. But once that one person pushes you too far, it's over for them. You see red.
5: Yep, that's true.
3: Yep, totally.
1: Bye, Rachel. Have a great day.
5: Bye, guys. Have a good day.
1: What's up, Shanae?
6: What's up? Good morning.
1: Good morning, Shanae the Gemini.
3: All right, Geminis, when you are in a mood, you are just the passive-aggressive roaster. You say you're fine, but the sarcasm is through the roof. You start low-key roasting everyone in your path, and people start wondering if they should be offended or scared. You're ranting to one friend while sending 10 tweets about it.
6: You know, that is absolutely
3: right. Yeah, I already know. Be careful if you're passing a Gemini. You might catch a stray.
6: Oh, goodness. Thanks, guys. Have a good day.
3: Bye.
1: Hi, November.

0: Good morning.
1: November the Taurus.
2: Taurus, you guys are the silent treatment expert when you are in a mood, but you won't say it. Like, you're just going to be extra slow to respond. You're going to cancel plans, and suddenly you become a professional at ignoring everybody's texts. You eventually talk about it, but only after you've treated yourself to an expensive meal and taken a nap.
0: Well, that's true. That's true, Peyton. I got to have my nap, and I got to have my meal.
2: Yeah, and then you're good. You're back to being happy.
0: And then I'm okay.
2: Exactly.
0: Then I'll be happy again.
2: That's most of us.
0: All right.
1: By November.
0: Yeah, feed me and I'm good.
3: I mean, that sounds good right now.
2: Yeah, exactly.
3: Meal.
1: By November. Hi, Harper.
4: Hi. I'm Scorpio.
2: All right, Harper, I got you for Scorpio. So when you're just in a bad mood, you are the one that's secretly plotting on everyone. Like, no one knows when you're really mad until it's too late. You keep it all bottled up. You're acting normal and chill and cool. But deep down, you're already planning your revenge, Harper. And when you finally snap, good luck to whoever caused it.
4: That's so true.
2: Yeah, I know. I know. You Scorpios, you're spicy.
1: All right, Harper, have a great day.
4: You too. Thank you.
1: Bye. What do you have for Libra?
2: Libra, Kyle, you're the I swear I'm fine liar when you're in a mood. You hate confrontation, so you're going to say I'm fine while low-key throwing shade. You'll start to act extra nice, like too nice, smiling through the pain, being a little too agreeable, and then you go and you call your best friend and you rant to them about how mad you actually are.
5: Probably very true.
2: Yeah.
1: How about Pisces?
2: Richie, my Pisces, you are the everything is personal one. When you are upset, it's never just one thing. Suddenly, everything hurts your feelings and you're deep in your main character moment. You low-key want people to notice, but if they actually start asking what's wrong, you'll say nothing and then you'll just go cry about it later.
3: Hard to deny.
2: Yeah.
1: Leo.
2: Leos, when we are in a mood, Leos, we are the one where everyone needs to know everything. We will not suffer in silence. We will text the group chat. We will post a cryptic Insta story, and we will dramatically sigh every 5 minutes. If nobody asks a Leo, we will bring it up ourselves because our pain must be acknowledged. And this is so true for
3: me. Is 100% true.
2: Everybody's going to hear me out.
3: Peyton's come to me with problems before. I feel like I give her the solution. Then I'm like, why'd you tell everybody else about your problem? I thought we got to fix.
2: I know.
1: I love cryptic posts on Twitter and stuff where you treat you like, ooh, what's going on with that person?
3: Like, still spill the tea. Just
1: even when it's like when it's good news, like when someone will be like, big things coming.
2: Yeah.
1: You're like, ooh, okay. How about Virgo?
2: Virgos, you are the overthinker when you are in a mood. You get mad, but instead of expressing it, you make a mental list of everything that has ever annoyed you about that person. You replay conversations word for word. You overanalyze every little thing, and you consider sending that paragraph text, but instead, you just go silent.
3: Not even close.
1: If we didn't get to your sign there, I'll post on our website at johnjandrich.com. It's John Jay and Rich.
6: Yo, man.
7: Yo.
6: Open up, man.
7: What do you want, man?
6: My girl just caught me.
7: You made her catch you?
6: I don't know how I let this happen.
7: But who?
6: The girl next door, you know? I don't know what to do.
7: Said it wasn't you.
6: All right.

0: Jay and Rich. John Jay and Rich. Wake up. It's 93.1.
1: Time for Stacks and Hacks. I have stacks of information. Rich has life hacks. In a recent survey, 93% of parents say their biggest concern having a teenage driver is the kid's safety. Duh. The most common rules for teen drivers are no phones, no eating, and they have to let parents track them. You guys agree with that, Peyton?
2: Yeah.
1: Do you remember when you were just a teen driver?
2: Yeah, my parents, I had a car, and they were like, have at it. Make sure you let us know when you're getting back home. I had a very chill high school experience. Wow. I got to do whatever I wanted.
1: Can anybody in here swallow a pill dry?
2: Yeah, I just did one the other day, actually.
1: With no water?
2: No water.
1: You just put it in your mouth and swallow it.
2: Yeah, I was yakking in the back of a taxi because I was so car sick driving up this mountain for 20 minutes. And my cousin, she's a PA, and so she had like, I think it was like Dramamine, and she just was like, eat this, shoved it down my throat.
3: Yeah,
2: and I swallowed it.
3: You gotta work it up for a second, but I can do it.
1: Were you drinking?
2: Yeah, but that was not why.
1: Of course not.
2: That's not why.
3: No.
1: That's not why you were sick in the back of a car.
2: I'm telling you, when I got in the taxi, I was perfectly fine. It was his terrible driving.
1: Once the alcohol hit. Okay. Well, apparently, 26% of people say they cannot do it. 72% of people say they can swallow a pill without anything. I can do it, but I have to develop spit.
3: Right. Yeah, you got to work it out.
1: Yeah. A writer for the BBC did a big story on how foods affect body odor. And this is really surprising. They say studies found that men who eat a lot of garlic smell way sexier to women.
3: What?
1: Garlic supplements also work. They like the smell.
3: Is that smell? That can't be true.
1: It's true. It's research.
2: I know you can definitely eat things. And like I ate a thing of chili cheese fries at the state fair and I felt like I smelled like chili cheese fries for like 4 days anytime I sweat.
3: That's charming.
4: I feel like that stat is probably opposite for women because anytime I eat anything with garlic in it, Scott's like, you smell. He doesn't like that
1: stuff. Interesting, because it was about men. I don't know about women. When you were a kid, do you remember what was like the chore you hated to do the most?
3: Oh, cleaning toilets.
1: God dang, you had to do that as a kid?
3: We were not allowed to go out and play until the whole house was cleaned, and then we got the...

0: like inspection to see if it was done right. And if it wasn't, we had to redo it. So, jeez. I mean, it took us a while to clean the house.
1: For us, we didn't have chores, so I was a spoiled kid. But the number one thing when my parents asked me to do this, this is the number one thing kids dreaded the most was cleaning their room.
2: Yeah. Yeah, I was going to say that. We didn't really have chores, but we would have to like clean our room before the cleaners came. I was like, what the heck?
1: We didn't have cleaners.
2: Made me mad. I know. I was also a very spoiled kid.
1: Honda is recalling more than 400,000 Civics because the wheels might fall off while driving. Which sounds pretty bad.
3: Yeah. You kind of want the wheels to stay on.
1: 44-year-old man in Florida was arrested after opening fire on three others after they had a huge argument outside a bar over how many eggs chickens can lay. Isn't that nuts?
0: That's terrifying.
1: They pulled a gun. In fact, here's a little.
4: The shooter evidently raises chickens, and the conversation was about how many eggs a chicken can lay. One victim ran out into the roadway trying to get away from the shooter. The other two victims hid. We had several phone calls. The shooter himself called 911. Arming yourself with a handgun when you're under the influence is not a good idea. There's never going to be a good outcome with that.
1: I think everyone's got a chicken story. There's a discussion happening on Threads where people are naming celebrities that nobody hates. Okay? Celebrities nobody hates. Can you think of any?
0: Keanu Reeves.
2: Drew Kristen Barrymore.
1: Drew Barrymore, Kristen Bell. Ba-ba-ba-ba-ba. No, you guys, none of those.
0: Hmm. What about Keanu?
1: No, I don't see him on here. He's
2: Kelly
1: not in the top,
2: Clarkson.
1: Not in the top 20. I'll go over Hozier is number 20.
2: What?
1: Macaulay Culkin's number 19. Hmm. Lenny Kravitz, Steve Irwin, Mark Hamill, Noah Wyle, John Bon Jovi, Willie Nelson, Dick Van Dyke, Bob Ross.
0: Bob Ross is a good one.
1: Pretty Little Clouds. Harrison Ford, Viola Davis, Diane Keaton, Paul Rudd. Number one celebrity nobody hates is Mr. Rogers.
0: No, Paul Rudd's a good one. Everybody kind of likes Paul Rudd.
3: There's some good ones on that list.
1: Now, Rich is a big rock fan, comes from rock radio. But they did survey on who is the best female singer in rock radio.
0: Ann Wilson from Heart.
1: Ann Wilson from Heart is actually number one on that list.
0: That's my pick.
1: Three are Pat Benatar, Stevie Nicks, and Ann Wilson. So what they've done is they've taken their audio, their voices out of the song so you can hear them. And it's pretty dang impressive. I think the first one is Ann Wilson, then Stevie Nicks, and Pat Benatar.
5: You'd have me down on my knees now, wouldn't you?

0: Here we go.
1: And you know that you are born to please. You're a heartbreaker, dream maker, love taker, heartbreaker.
2: So that last one was Pat Benatar, but the number one person is the first one you said, Ann Wilson from Heart. A guy recorded his Uber driver's crazy reaction when he and his female companion requested that the driver turn on the radio. She got mad that they rolled down the

0: kind of scared. My whole body is shaking the way you are like on the highway and you're asking me to do something again and again and again. I'm the driver, have to respect me. What if I'm gonna get an accident?
1: We just thought it was gonna be easy.
2: I sincerely apologize for the way that I behaved, and that's completely my fault.
3: Uber, man.
4: That's intense.
5: What the heck?
3: That's why I take Waymo now everywhere. Right, what do you got for life hacks, Rich?
5: All right. So they say the most basic thing that you can do to feel better is to put your hands above your head, like up in the sky. So I've looked into it. If you're feeling like your brain's still downloading a little bit this morning, like if you haven't totally woken up, it's almost like stealing a move from yoga and combining a little bit of things like sun. 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You can get in front of a window. You can get outside. You can be in a bright room, but stretch your arms straight over your head for 2 full minutes every day. 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It actually resets your brain to say, we're awake. We're confident.
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5: We're in a good mood. 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
3: You know, I do that every morning. I hang.
5: You
3: for
5: hang?
3: About 30 seconds. Yeah. I do a dead hang for 30
5: two
3: seconds.
5: 2 minutes. Yeah.
3: I don't know, 2 minutes. That's pretty insane. Anyway, it's John Jay and Rich.
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2: 877-937-1047. We just want to know, what are some weird rules? Just throwing it out there, weird rules your mom had for you growing up. Angela, what's a weird rule that your mom had? Oh, my God, what are you doing? So loud back there.
3: I'm getting out of the daycare room.
4: Oh, okay. Daycare room.
3: Yes.
4: That's a lot of little.
3: All my little babies, yes.
2: All right, so go ahead.
3: Growing up, I only had three rules in high school. One was I was not allowed to go to New Orleans at all because my mom said I would get kidnapped and sold. Mm-hmm. Blonde hair, blue-eyed kid, which, okay. Second rule is we were never allowed to ride four-wheelers or motorcycles. And then the third rule was don't get pregnant in high school. That was it.
4: You know,
2: okay.
4: Those seem like they're solid
2: not weird. Rules. Not weird. Yeah, not weird.
4: I wouldn't fight many of those.
3: Yeah, yeah. I worked really hard not to get pregnant in high school, so that was a win. And I only went to New Orleans once, and so yeah.
2: So you had to work really hard to not get pregnant. Like, wow.
3: Well. I mean, it's South Mississippi over here. Yeah.
4: Not a lot else to do, right?
2: All right. Well, thanks for listening, Angela.
3: Thank you. Y'all have a good day.
2: You too. Brittany, what is a weird rule your mom had?
5: The main one was

0: when I went to my friend's house, which would be down the street, I'd have to run back home every 15 minutes on the dot to check in. I couldn't call. If I called, I was in trouble and I'm grounded. And then the other rule was 15-minute phone calls. No calls after 8, and I had to be done with my phone calls within 15 minutes.
1: Wow.
0: And my mom even did this when I was a single mom. I was a single mom of a 7-month-old, and my boyfriend, now husband, lived in Sacramento, so he'd have to call me in the evening, and my mom would get on the phone and say, you need to get off the phone now.
2: Oh, my gosh. Wrap it up.
0: I had a curfew as a 20-year-old mom, had a curfew of 8 o'clock at night, so I wasn't allowed to go out past 8, or else she'd lock me out of the house.
3: Wow.
2: Do you feel like those, do you feel like those rules, like, really changed and shaped you, like, as a person? Did you feel like you were super rebellious or anything like that?
0: That's why I got pregnant right away.
2: Okay.
1: Yeah.
0: I met my ex and then, like, moved out of my mom's house at 18 and just, like, disappeared. And I cut her out of my life for a while there because she was just super clingy. But my brother's that way with everything. But I was, like, the one who was grounded for everything or had to stay home all the time. Wasn't allowed to have a boyfriend. So, yeah, I went rebel.
1: And you said your phone calls could only be 15 minutes long when you were on the phone with a friend. See, I can hear that already. Because
0: you put it on the time. Yeah.
1: You talk super fast, so it's like you could tell you're trying to get stuff in. So that probably changed you forever, too.
3: So for me,
0: my conversations are very quick. I mean, it's like, blah, blah, blah, done.
3: The rule that seems weird to me is that you had to run home every 15 minutes. I mean, that's crazy. Yep. You must have been in great shape.
0: Oh, I was very skinny. I was like 99 pounds for years. So.
3: Wow. And was the neighbor that far away or was it?
0: No, it was literally like 5 houses down.
3: Still,
0: let's say
3: you're playing a game, you got to go, gotta go.
2: Right.
3: You run home.
2: Like, did you have a clock on you?
3: Did you run home and then check in and then turn around and run right back?
0: Yeah, no, I had to run to my friend's house. I had to put a timer on her microwave. Say, I have to go back and check on in. So I would check in within 13 minutes. That way I didn't miss my 15-minute time.
3: God, I couldn't live like that. It'd be so much anxiety. Wow.
0: That's why I'm not like that with my kids at all. My kids are just kind of, they have to check in and that's about it.
3: Mm-hmm. All right. Well, thank you, Brittany, for sharing that with us. You win.
0: Thank you.
3: You really win. And happy Mother's Day.
1: Call us back in 15 minutes.
3: Happy Mother's Day.
4: 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John Jay and Rich every morning.
5: All morning. I wake up to it. Good.
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2: You know, you can call us right now and jump on the air with us. You call 877-937-1047. You can also text us. Text JJR. Whatever you want to say, the number 96893. There's a text here from an 858 number. It says, hey, gang. Something Kyle said 2 months ago has been living rent-free in my head, and I really need you guys to get to the bottom of it.
3: Ooh, intrigued.
2: Kyle said something casually that everyone just passed over, and I need to know how. She said she has never seen, never been kissed with Drew Barrymore. How, Kyle? How?
4: I don't know.
2: Neither have I.
4: I have never seen that.
2: I don't think I have either.
4: Yeah. Maybe we should watch it all together. Schwanding.
2: Payne, have you seen it?
5: Okay, so then,
4: look at all of us. See, I wasn't alone.
5: I think that's why everyone kind of glazed over it, because I was not alone.
2: Have you seen it, Rich?
3: Yes, but a long time ago. It would be like watching it all over again. I don't remember much about it.
2: I don't think I've seen it, but I don't know. I know. I mean, it's funny because I know the commercial. They're trying to make her look nerdy, and
3: with
2: she's
3: the
2: a teacher, and she's never whatever. And I don't remember ever. She's like a school teacher.
3: I thought she had braces.
2: And she's never been kissed, and then she finally, I don't know. Then she gets her hair done. One of those, like, they take a pretty person and make them look ugly.
3: It's a meet cute.
2: Yeah. Anyway, Peyton got married a month or so ago. Zendaya stopped by. It was a wedding in Vegas. But because of that, and because it was part of this movie premiere and this movie promotion, Peyton, you've decided to do what about it?
6: I want to still celebrate with my friends and, you know, some of our extended family that weren't able to make it to Vegas. I mean, we were only allowed to have 20 people there. We had scrapped a 250-person wedding. So Kadeem and I have decided that we still want to do a little get-together, a reception, kind of an open house kind of style. Originally, we were going to do it at my cousin's house, but I don't think it's going to work out. I think we might have too many people. So now I'm considering throwing a party at an Airbnb, but I know that there's so many restrictions around Airbnbs and throwing parties and things like that. So I'm like, does anyone know?
4: Does anyone have a house?
6: No, not even that. But like, I know, like, I was looking online on the website and it said if you do have a wedding or a grad party, to let them know. But I haven't really dove too far into it. Is it ridiculous to want to throw a party at an Airbnb? Has anyone ever done something like that before?
3: You know, there's a house behind where I live. So behind where I live, it's people with little farms. Mm-hmm. And this one house, they just threw up a bunch of bistro lights. And I would say once a month, there's a big party, mm-hmm. like a wedding party with the DJ that I can always hear, like on a Saturday night.
2: It's just people with little arms?
3: What did I say?
2: I heard you say a bunch of people live behind me with little arms.
3: I don't think I said little arms.
2: Little arms? What did you say?
4: Little lights?
2: You said there's a bunch of people live behind me with little...
3: Little farms.
2: Oh, little farms.
4: Farms.
2: I was like, wow. What's in the water over there?
3: What? Right beyond the wall. Little arm people.
4: Oh, my gosh.
3: Hey, could you hand me this drink? No, I cannot. I cannot reach you. No, but I mean, would it be cool to rent like a place like that you

0: kind of get 100, 200 people in, but it's not a formal wedding.
1: Yeah, because I do not want the formal wedding. Like, I don't even really care to have a poppin' DJ or dance floor like that. Just music, drinks, good vibes. And my only concern about not doing it at an actual venue is that most venues cut you off at 10, and I'm trying to have a drunk cig at 12 with my cousins.
2: Okay, so you want to know about Airbnb. You can rent it to have a party.
1: Yeah.
2: I mean, my son Jake did it for Halloween, did it for New Year's Eve, so I know it's possible.
0: Yeah, 200 people.
1: But I don't want to get in trouble.
2: Well, let's see. Jason, good morning. What's up? You're on the air.
3: Good morning. Good morning. Hi, guys. I mean, listen, so I've Airbnb for years. I do it as a side hustle. I think it's great. I don't know. I try to be that, like, chill Airbnb host. You know, I tell people have fun. Just, like, don't break anything. Just give me that 5-star review and, like, go about your life. It's always been fine. This one group, I come back, kid you not, I'm like, okay, there's cups everywhere, whatever, same old. But then, like, bigger things were going wrong. I see my full-on white couch on the patio.
2: Okay.
3: Fully dragged outside. There was a chicken in my bathroom. Don't know where that came from. I don't have chickens on the property. At that point, I don't know. I just closed the door and was like, they didn't even leave a review. They didn't even do anything. And I was like, I think I'm done hosting.
2: Well, it sounds like you had they had a bachelor party there or something crazy.
1: Right,
2: like,
1: right.
2: For them to have the couch out
3: Where
2: there.
3: Where else would the chicken come from? Like, we're kidding. The couch on the patio. Yeah, it was crazy.
2: Hey, at least it wasn't like Hangover, and it was a tiger,
1: I
2: Mike
1: know,
2: Tyson's
1: right?
2: tiger. They were trying.
1: I'm like, does the chicken lay eggs? And may have left you again.
2: You got a chicken. It's getting rid of all the scorpions in your house.
4: Yikes, though.
2: All right, dude. All right, so there you go, Jason. Thanks a lot for that, man. Have a great day.
3: Cheers.
2: Anybody else got an Airbnb backfire story, Airbnb story? You call us at 877-937-1047. What do you say, Kyle?
4: I was just going to say, I think the thing you have to worry about is your guests causing damage.
1: Right.
4: Like,
1: sure,
4: if someone gets too wasted and you know you have got those kind of wild people, it's like, that's what I would be worried about.
0: You're not going to get your deposit back if you're too crazy.
1: No, definitely.
2: I think you're going to end up having your place with Rich's friends and all these little arm people trying to hand you something, and they can't clap.
0: Oops, sorry.
2: They can't clap for you when you walk in. Hey, then you have to go, hey.
1: You guys are both so annoying.
4: John Jay.
2: All right. 877-937-1047. We just dropped new John Jay and Rich merchandise. I'm wearing a different colored shirt. See this one?
4: I like it.
2: And the only reason I had this one made was because of the woman that said that my color was to never, ever wear white or black.
0: That's your color. Don't wear white or black.
2: And so this is a cream colored shirt. And you can get it at johnjayandrich.com or 1047 Kiss FM. Phoenix.com. That's the Instagram. Or just go to Instagram. There, it's up in the links there. They're brand new 25-year anniversary merch. It's John Jay and Rich.
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3: Okay, so text us. Text JJR, whatever's on your mind, to 96893. And we got a text. It's happening right now. I believe this text is happening right now. We got her on the phone. We're going to call her Wonder Woman. Wonder Woman, good morning.
4: Good morning. It hasn't been a good morning, but good morning.
3: Okay, describe where you are, first of all, and where you're going and all that stuff.
4: Well, right now I am on my way back to Prescott. I'm a grown woman on my way to a meeting for work, and I get stuck in bumper-to-bumper traffic on the 101. I can't move. I'm not moving at all, and I feel the urge coming on like you did at the storage place.
3: Yes, but go ahead. So you feel the urge to go to the bathroom while you're stuck in traffic.
4: Yeah, and I can't get over. Finally, traffic kind of starts to move. I'm doing everything to control it, but lo and behold, I pooped my pants.
5: Oh, no.
3: So right now, when you're talking to us, you pooped your pants right now.
4: Yeah, and so I was able to walk into a Jack in the Box. Thank God no one was there, and like clean myself up the best I could, and then I had to go back to my car, and in my car I had a t-shirt, so I have a

0: on right now and another t-shirt covering my bottom part and sitting on paper towels on my way back home.
1: Oh, no, dear.
2: What a nightmare.
0: To my husband, who is laughing out loud and empathizing with me, but also laughing at me, I had to call my boss and just come up, just told him, like, I have an emergency. I'm not going to be able to make it. I have to turn back to Prescott. But, yeah, that's been my day so far.
3: What city was your meeting in?
0: Gilbert. It's about two and a half hours.
3: Oh, man. Is there anything we can do to help you with the meeting? Do you want us to shout out the person? And, like, were you trying to sell something?
0: No. It was a corporate type meeting. So.
3: Oh, well, then they understand. I can't make it. I poop my pants. They're going to be like,
4: yeah, you're not in a position to go buy any new clothes because you don't really have any on, right? Below the waist.
0: Exactly. If I went into, like,
4: a Walmart,
0: I can't check into a hotel or anything right now.
4: Yeah.
0: I can't walk into a store. I'm covered in poop. Like, my only option is.
3: It's so terrible. That's so what I'm saying. Bad. That's what I was saying in that podcast. It's like, you can't, it's 911. What do? You can't, you're like lost.
0: I know.
3: You
0: have. I'm just crying. Like, I was just crying because I'm like, there's nothing. It's coming out. Like, it is coming out.
3: I think I would have gone to, I would just put my car in park and go off to the side of the road and done it on the side of the road.
5: Doing that in front of people.
3: I'd rather
5: people.
3: Do it all over myself.
5: Public indecency.
6: Yeah. I don't know. I'd rather hide it in my car and then deal with that later.
3: Right, here's the thing.
4: Sell the car.
3: Hey, so
0: I didn't even move.
3: And I'm so glad that you thought of us in the middle of all this and you texted us. That's amazing.
0: Yep.
3: But then here's my favorite part of the whole story is how she ended her text. How'd you end your text?
0: Christmas wish.
4: Oh, you're a keeper.
3: Wonder Woman, drive safe. Thank you for listening.
0: Thank you for making me laugh.
3: That's unbelievable.
4: Poor thing.
3: So sad.
5: The worst.
3: Oh, man. So, if you don't pick up dog poop for a long time, like, you know, when the dog, you ever, I mean, if you pick up dog poop after I have six dogs, so when they poop, and sometimes we, like, gotta pick it up right away, and it's gross.
4: Yeah.
3: It's all mushy and fresh and warm.
6: Oh, yeah.
3: Especially when you're walking the dog. Like, when they do in the backyard, I can at least wait till the end of the day and pick it up, or at the end of the week, which gets my wife mad. That's six dogs. They poop twice a day. That's 12 poops.
4: She is so right.
3: So I'm like, I'll pick it up next week. So anyway, one thing I've realized is that sometimes when the dogs poop and the poop gets, it's old, it's really easy to pick up. Right?
4: It's like a rock.
6: Yeah, yes.
3: You could even pick it up if you want with your hands.
4: Sure.
3: You could. It just, you could pick it up. Well, and
6: sometimes
3: then just
6: I kick them into the rocks.
3: Okay. So 2 months ago I stepped in dog poop.
4: Barefoot?
3: No, in my shoes. And I had a thought. I thought, I want to test this out. And I kicked off the shoes because I had it on my right foot, and I just went into the garage and I kicked off my shoes and left them in the garage. And I was waiting for my wife to go, when are you going to pick up these shoes? But I left them there with the dog poop on the bottom of it. And I just left them there. And I was like, I had a plan. And surprisingly, it's been 2 months that she hasn't said anything to me, which is really weird, out of character. 2 months. Which is, like, when you open up the garage to go into the garage, you're on the left, on the floor, all just sitting there. Sideways, even. You can see the dog poop on the bottom. So today, I did this on purpose. So today, I put the shoes on.
4: Mm-hmm.
3: And they're totally fine.
4: What do you mean?
3: Like, the poop is all hard now. See? You can't smell it.
5: Ew, Don Jay. That's
4: so your hack.
5: I thought you were going to say
2: put your
5: it,
2: shoe
5: like, crumbled
2: down.
5: Off or something.
3: No, by the time I walk around today, when I go outside and walk around, the dog poop's going to crumble off my foot.
5: Dude,
6: okay,
5: no.
6: That is why they say don't wear shoes inside. That, like, I've never been an anti-shoe inside person, but now I feel like I am.
5: Well, and that sucks because sometimes we walk around without shoes on, and that's not happening anymore.
3: Oh, if you guys did that more often, then I probably would have done.
5: Ew, Don Jay.
4: I like that your life hack. Life hacks are usually productive. John Jay's life hack has to do with just being lazy.
5: You just ruined my day with that.
6: I got
4: and
6: the
4: procrastination.
6: Hack. Just leave it there.
4: My life hack is just don't worry about it. Put them somewhere
3: else. Don't worry
4: else.
3: About it. Just like your window light comes out of your dashboard. I ignore it. It goes away.
5: Oh, my goodness.
3: By the way,
5: am I supposed to take naps in here?
3: It's John Jay and Rich.

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3: As soon as I wake up.
0: 93.1.
4: Payne, what were you saying? What's going on in your world?
5: Yeah, okay. So you guys know how Kadeem and I are living with my grandma right now.
4: Your grandma.
5: My grandma. My meme. Well, our room is probably, not exaggerating, 15 to 20 degrees hotter than anywhere else in the entire house. I mean, you walk out of the room and it is like almost cold everywhere. It is to the point where, I'm not going to lie to you guys, like, it's low-key miserable.
6: You guys giving off that much kind of that much body heat as newlyweds?
5: That's what I'm saying. I'm like, what's going on over here? Like, it is so hot.
4: And you've been there how long? Like a year?
5: It'll be a year in September. Wow. Yeah, that we've been there. God, we need to move out. So tell me why. I'm like laying on the floor. I'm just like stretching. And I look up at the vent. Tell me why the vent was closed, completely shut.
7: Oh my gosh, what a simple
5: And I'm
7: solution.
5: Like looking up and I'm like, there's no way.
6: For a year?
5: There's no way. Because
6: you've been dealing with that?
5: I brought this up to my grandma. I was like, Meme, like, this is like unbearable. Like, we convinced ourselves that maybe when they built the house that they didn't route the air conditioning to go down there or something. Like, we were seriously thinking about it. And I told Kadeem, I said, can you go get the ladder and just flip it over? Now it's like, we're having the best time in that room.
4: Now it's
5: we're
4: fine.
5: Chilling in a room.
4: It's really changed
5: perfectly
4: everything.
5: Perfectly fine.
6: You know what?
4: At least you didn't call a handyman.
6: You know what that was?
4: What?
6: That was Meme closing the vent to get them to move out. Yeah.
5: Maybe.
7: Like, dang it, they figured me out.
5: Yeah.
4: Hey, Jessa, good morning.
8: Hi, good morning.
4: What happened to you?
8: 6 months ago, I was convinced that my apartment had been haunted that entire time. Like, the doors were opening by themselves. There were sounds, like weird sounds coming at like 2 or 3 o'clock in the morning. Lights were flickering. I did everything. I bought sage. I like did a ritual. My grandmother prayed over my place. And I mean, literally did everything. So finally, I got so freaked out about it that I just called my landlord and he came over. And as soon as he came in, he walked straight to the thermostat and he said, come over. And he showed me that the setting had been to fan only that entire time and that the doors opening and the sounds I was hearing were from the fan, from the system. And that then he went over to the light and he opened the thing and he said that it was just a random loose bulb. He like tightened it and it stopped flickering.
7: Ghosts.
5: All little fixes.
6: Your ghost just needed some maintenance. There was a big story floating around yesterday that people think that they live in old haunted houses. It's the pipes in the house that are old that let off a frequency that you can't hear, but you can feel. And it makes for like rumbling and stuff in the walls and everything. Yeah. And they think that most of the old haunted houses, it's just pipes. That give off a frequency.
5: I thought the house that we grew up in was haunted for the longest time. And then we found out on this show, actually, that it was my little brother, Jalen, smoking cigarettes the whole time. So when when you have that feeling that like your place isn't haunted and it was kind of all in your head, I'm sure you sleep so much better at night.
8: Oh, 100%. And especially because I was so embarrassed by the whole thing. I've thanked my landlord and he has luckily never mentioned it to me before and I am sleeping soundly. And it's so crazy how your brain just does that to you though.
4: I have this in my car. You know how you can heat your seats?
6: Yeah.
4: I never heat my seats and I always have the air conditioning on. I never heat my seats. And something happened where my back was starting to burn. Like I couldn't drive. It was burning and it was happening for a couple days. And I looked and my seats weren't on. The heater wasn't on. Sometimes you put a cup there and it hits the heater button. I was like, my seats aren't, they're not on. What's going on? So I call the dealership. I need to bring it in and I bring it in. And when I give the guy my car key, he opens up the back seat and my workout bag, which I hadn't worked out in a while, was shoved on the bottom and it was hitting the wire. He just moved my workout bag and it was fine. I think this is it. He moved the workout bag and I was like, get out of here. And I sat down and it was fine. I go, thanks, Thomas.
6: Good job.
4: Thank you, Thomas Schneider. So stupid.
6: Next time before you call the exorcist, call that Fix It Frankie and you're probably fine.
4: Jessa, thanks for calling in.
8: Yeah, thanks, guys.
4: Bye-bye. 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
3: Hi, Katie.
4: Hi, how are you?
3: Good, what's going on?
4: I need to know if I'm being petty or if this is messed up as it sounds.
3: Okay, what happened?
4: So, my friend had her birthday party at a restaurant last week, and

0: happened was she just told me that it was like chill and easy vibes and everything. So I was like, great. So I'm broke as a joke and I go there and I'm just like salad and water and that's my thing. And, you know, she starts ordering cocktails like out the wazoo. She's got appetizers for like the whole table, which I didn't eat any of them, but she's like rounds and rounds of them, you know. And she's got like this really expensive entree, and then she did dessert. Like she did the whole thing, right? And a bunch of them did. And, you know, and she's also filming it like it's this big Instagram thing, and that's great. It's her birthday. It's fine. It's whatever. But the thing that I'm concerned about is when the check comes and she just grabs it and she's just like, okay, we're just going to split it evenly. And she's like, that's easier. And it came out to like $85 a person at the end. And I was just like, hey, like, I just got the salad. So that's what I'm going to do. And she instantly just gets cold. And she goes, she's like, it's my birthday. Don't be that person.
1: Mm.
0: And yeah, that was like the comment that she made. And I was like, okay. So she, and I guess the thing that like makes it a little more upsetting too is the fact that like before her birthday, I think she was trying to be cute, but like she sent me this message that read me the wrong way, which was like, hey, what are you getting me for my birthday? Don't be cheap. Like with a smiley face. And I'm like, okay. And after the party, like she sends me this memo request and it's got like the little birthday cake emoji and it's like, love you. Thanks for celebrating me. And she requests the full $85.
2: I feel like that's so complicated because it's like, you did only have the salad and you did only have the drink, but also it is her birthday. I feel like if I was you, I would probably send the $85 and call it a day and probably not really like have that person in my life very much. Because it's like, I feel like as a friend, if you know that your friend is down bad a little bit, you wouldn't be putting him in those positions.
3: Right. Also though, the other side of that is if you go to an event like that, you got to know that, I mean, there's a good chance things are going to be split.
2: Yeah. Right.
3: So if you're going to get the salad, you might as well get the lobster too.
4: If it's their birthday, you probably figure you're going to pay in for their birthday.
3: Something. Yeah. Yeah. So you got to go.
5: Unless like if you are in a financial position and you can only get the salad, you say ahead of time, like, I'm going to be on a separate check because I'm just going to get something too. Really small. Right.
3: Yeah. Let me ask you guys this. Do people throw their own birthday dinners? Like,
2: yeah,
3: I would never, ever, ever in a million years say, for my birthday, let's go to dinner.
2: Oh my gosh. What? That's like a whole thing.
3: Never.
2: I love that. But I get the whole splitting thing. I just came back from New Orleans and they, like, a lot of my cousins kept ordering, like, these lobsters and these, like, nasty, slimy oysters, and I don't touch that kind of stuff. And they kept trying to make us split the tab. I was like, no, I'm not even eating that. Also, I'm fifth wheeling right now, so we're splitting a tab where you each have two people, and it's just me. And I literally was like, middle fingers to you guys.
3: So I mean,
2: these are my cousins, so right. I had a lot of colorful worlds. Yeah, I said, you can.
3: Right, true. But with friends, it's a little different. But also, if you're going to go, like if that was friends, Peyton, you go, I think you got to suck it up. You know what you're getting into.
2: I would get probably three extra martinis if
3: right,
2: that was the case.
3: That's what I mean. That's a tough one, Katie. That's why I think it's good to have a small circle of friends.
4: That's your
2: don't
4: advice.
2: Just, like, have
3: you don't want to be invited to that party.
4: Have friends that go, I'll eat before we leave.
3: Oh, man. All right. Well, thanks for calling in, Katie. Have a great day.
0: Thank you.
3: Bye. If you got advice for Katie, call us at 877-937-1047.

0: 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Number one for hit music all day.
1: Bruno Mars. Drake. In the morning, in the shower.
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2: Good morning, you guys. I just love you both.
3: What happened to your house, Rich?
4: You know, I think I've talked about before how I am Neat Freak. My wife, Stacy, is not. She moves at 1,000 miles an hour. She has a million different jobs. So I have found things when she's like, where's my curling iron? I've told you, like, it's in the hallway. I find, you know, cups in the bathroom. But this was odd. Last night I was going to bed, and I was kind of scooching up underneath the covers, and I feel

0: feel something against my leg, and I reach down, and it is a plastic knife with peanut butter on it inside the bed.
1: Ew.
0: I pull it out, and I show it to Stacey. I'm like, come on! And she starts laughing, and she's like, it's like bedtime bonanza. Every time you go to bed, you find something else I forgot about. She's like, but I want you to know that I made the bed. I didn't leave the bed unmade. I made the bed.
1: Give her credit where credit is due.
0: She said she was like in a hurry and she was watching a show and she was putting on makeup and she ordered like some bagels and they showed up late. So she put a little peanut butter on the bagel and she just forgot the knife in the bed where she was getting ready. So I don't even know what to do anymore. I don't even know what to do. Wow. I think I'm just going to have to accept like, you know what? You love some people for who they are, and that is who she is. She is a little peanut butter on a plastic knife in the bed every now and then.
2: Well, you know, that's probably a good example of why they say live with someone before you marry them.
1: Yeah.
2: You find out.
0: Yeah. Yeah. And you remember, we didn't. We didn't even live together once we got married for a while.
2: Right.
0: And she even told me because she feels like that when she moved in, she'd have to change her lifestyle. And like I said, well, your house was always clean. She's like, that's because when you came over, I would just put stuff places that you wouldn't see, and you only really hung out in the
2: like a peanut butter underneath the covers. He's coming over, make the bed.
0: Yeah. So I remember trying to go in her office, and she wouldn't let me. She blocked the door.
2: And now we know why. Aaron, what's something gross someone unhinged did, or something unhinged someone did that you live with?
3: We had a guy staying with my boyfriend and I at the time who decided one day that he was randomly going to do some meth that someone had offered him. And he then fell into a bunch of paranoid hallucinations, including calling the police to our house at 4 o'clock in the morning because he hallucinated that someone was trying to steal my car.
1: Wow.
4: What?
1: In essence, almost calling the cops on himself.
0: What a good friend. Right. Right. Wow. Boarding a robbery while high. What a good friend.
2: Man, I would much rather find a fork with peanut butter.
1: Yes. Yeah.
2: Not so bad. Not so bad. Well, thank you, Aaron. Thank you very much.
3: No problem. All right.
2: Yeah. No, that's wild, man. I don't think. That's just wild. It's funny because I so badly want to participate, but I think I'm the one that's the unhinged person.
0: Can we call Blake and never commiserate with me? Yeah.
2: She's in a meeting.
0: But don't you leave most of your stuff in piles, though?
2: That's one thing, but I mean, the things that I do is, and she might not even know, but I share it with you guys. Like, I will use one spoon. If they're out, my family's out of town, I will try to use as little dishes as possible and reuse them as much as possible without cleaning them. Although I found some flies in the sink the other day, and I was like, oh no, I hope they didn't lay eggs on the spoon I just used.
4: Oh, yeah.
1: Why is it when you find one fly, all of a sudden there's 20 flies in your house? It's insane.
2: Joanna, what's something unhinged somebody did while you were living with them?
5: They stole my jewelry and pawned it and sold it.
2: That's pretty bad. Was it a roommate?
5: Yeah.
1: Wait, how did you know?
5: It was my ex-husband.
1: Oh, my gosh.
0: Oh, even worse.
1: How did you know he pawned it?
5: Yeah. Well, because he's the type of person that would do stuff like that. Ugh. And I kind of caught on afterwards. I just never looked into where he pawned it at.
0: Well, you asked him and he probably denied it right away, right? Like, why would I do that?
5: Yeah, but I know him. I knew him, so I knew even if he was lying, he did it.
2: Wow, what a story. That's terrible.
0: Still, we choose the peanut butter.
2: Yeah.
0: We choose bedtime bonanza.
1: That'll make you feel better, Rich.
0: Quite a bit, yeah.
2: Thanks for calling in, Joanna.
5: All right, thank you.
2: Wow. Serena, what's going on?
6: My roommate was out of town this past weekend, and to put it kindly, she's kind of a pig, like a mess in her room. Like, it's just messy all the time. And I thought I would do her a favor and like clean it up, do like a deep clean for her. So I did, and I got really into it, and I was like throwing a bunch of stuff out that looked like trash. And when she got back, she lost her mind because she was like, you threw out $1,200 that was hidden in what I thought was an empty Pringles can. And I can't believe I did this, but I like blamed it on the cleaning lady because I was like, I'm not going down for this one. And I was like, well, I hired a cleaning person. I thought it was a nice thing to do. I don't know. I wouldn't have thrown that out, obviously, but she did. That's what happened.
0: In my house, I would say the thing that me and my lovely, beautiful bride, Stacey, fight about the most is that she feels like I can't handle a little bit of a mess, but I feel like we're living literally in a pigsty. So
6: yeah.
0: I pick up all kinds of stuff, and I thought I would do her a great favor by filling up her car with gas and getting it fully, fully detailed. So, I mean,

0: It was so empty, I barely made it to the gas station. Because she's just running around. She didn't think about stuff like
1: right.
0: that. And then I get it detailed. I mean, they even did the thing where they not only clean the inside, but they treat the leather. It is so sparkly in there. It smells super clean. And so she comes out, and she's impressed. But she literally goes to pick up a prescription about a mile away. Comes back 15 minutes later, and her car somehow is already a mess again. It looks like a Sephora in the front. There's like a Taco Bell bag on the floor. There's like makeup stuff on the steering wheel already. It was 20 minutes later.
1: That's insane.
2: How does that happen?
1: Some people, just live a different life than us.
0: Just different.
3: Well, Serena would probably go trade in the car.
0: And blame it on the housekeeper.
3: Yeah.
4: When my son was like 11 or 12, he got custom-made inserts for his feet because he has high arches like me, and he outgrew them, and I keep them on the side of the door just in case. He's a size 13 now. They're like a size 9. And I'm like, just in case. I don't know. He might need them. I got everything in my car. Well, thanks, Serena. Have a great day. Thanks for calling in.
1: Thanks, guys.
4: All right, bye-bye.
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1: Aaliyah, good morning.
2: Good morning.
1: You're on the air. What's going on?
2: A woman came up to me at the grocery store, and she was like all sweet and kind of nervous and goes, "Hi, is your son single?" And I was like, "What? Son?" And I literally looked behind me because, like, maybe she was talking to someone else, but no, she was fully pointing at my boyfriend. And I didn't even know what to say, so I just laughed and was like, "Oh, no, that's my boyfriend." And she got so embarrassed and started apologizing. But then I'm sitting there like, wait, should I be offended? Like, do I look old?
3: Yeah, I would be. Like,
2: what just happened?
1: Probably wouldn't wear that outfit again.
3: Were you like wearing your Mumio going like grocery shopping? Sear a hole in my heart.
1: Yeah. How old are you?
2: I'm 32.
1: How old's your boyfriend?
2: He's 28, but I mean, he doesn't look 20. I mean, he doesn't look young, I don't think.
1: He must have great skin. So what did you have on? I'm trying to think, what could you possibly do? Did you have like knitting needles in your hair? You know, holding your hair up? Did you have?
2: You know, I might as well have had.
3: Right, like I can just, I'm imagining her in like the little like nighttime gown.
1: Or like, you know what? Are you one of those ladies, and there's nothing wrong with this, but let your hair go gray, you went gray early. You ever seen those ladies?
3: That was my mom. Mm-hmm. My mom went gray at like my age.
1: Right?
3: Yeah.
1: So that, are you that?
2: I'm not. I really don't know what this woman was thinking. I mean, like, maybe, like, I had my hair up in a bun, so, like, maybe, like, I just
4: still
2: felt like mom energy. I don't know.
1: Maybe she's just being mean.
4: Well, yeah, I mean, if she was being mean, that's a hell of a shot fired down the... She's lucky she didn't get her face punched in.
1: But what if she's your boyfriend's ex?
4: He's your son.
1: Or she's a friend. What, you know, if we could, you could get the, like, what if she is a friend of your boyfriend's ex and she sees the boyfriend coming down the aisle in the grocery store, calls up the

0: friend. Oh my God, I see David at the grocery store and he's with his new girl. Okay, I got this. And she walks over. Is that your son? Just to mess with her. You get what I'm saying? Like, it's twisted.
1: That, I didn't think of that, but that would make so much sense if that were the case.
2: I could see that. You would feel a lot better.
0: I could see that episode of Desperate Housewives in 2010.
3: Totally.
0: All right, Leah. Thanks for calling in.
1: Okay. Thank you. I feel a lot better now, guys. Thanks.
0: Keep a stiff upper.

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2: Okay, we've got tickets to Neo and Akon. Kurt is our contestant. Good morning, Kurt.
3: Hey, good morning, guys.
2: Good morning. All right, Nick, what game are we playing?
4: You guys are playing a brand new game today called Ya or Na Na Na. I noticed as I was, you know, just going through my Akon playlist specifically, mm-hmm. he's got a song called Na Na Na.
5: I wanna make up like na na na.
4: And then as I was going deeper and deeper in my research, there are a lot of songs with na-nas in them, guys.
6: Yeah.
4: So you got to tell me who's singing the song and what the name of the song just based on the na-nas.
2: One of my favorite songs is a na-na-na song. I'm not going to say what it is because hopefully I get it.
4: Okay, we'll see. We're going to start with John Jay.
2: Oh, that's Rihanna.
4: Uh-huh.
2: And what do you want, the name of the song?
4: Yeah.
2: Oh, na-na, what's my name?
4: Yeah, let's
2: is
4: go!
2: It?
4: Oh, yeah, it. Rihanna and Drake.
6: The square root of nine is...
4: Way yeah. to go. All right, John Jay on the board, 2 points. Rich.
7: Na, na, na, I won't give up. Na, na,
8: na, na, I won't give up. Justin Bieber.
4: That is the Beaver.
8: Na, na, na. Is that...
4: three.
2: Steal.
4: Yeah,
2: two. Go ahead. Let me love you.
4: Let me love you. Yeah. John Jay just singing along there.
2: Good the nanas are my song, man.
4: Rich, 1 point. John Jay, Trey's points. Peyton.
6: Oh, dang. I know this song. I don't know who sings it, though.
2: John Jay Steele.
6: I don't know who sings that song.
2: 850 IS.
4: Oh, my.
2: If you need
6: I don't know who sings Who's that.
2: Eight
6: it's eight a rapper, Biggie.
4: Okay.
2: Still John Jay.
4: Oh. Yeah. Okay, yeah.
2: Will Smith getting jiggy with it.
4: Dang yeah, it. There we go.
6: I know that song.
4: He was getting
6: Darn
4: jiggy
6: it,
4: with it.
2: Muhammad Ali told me I'm the greatest.
6: Guys,
4: what
6: was
4: about the cigar?
6: Don't
4: light it.
2: Cuba,
4: Cuba. Look.
2: Yeah.
4: All right, here we go.
2: That's on my playlist, too.
4: Your playlist is just Nana.
2: It pretty much is, dude. There must be something on the spectrum about that.
4: Oh, my God. All right. We won't touch that anymore. Kyle.
9: Okay, that's Pink.
4: Yeah.
9: I'm gonna hate my hand. I don't care or something like that. Something
4: okay.
9: like that. Something like that.
4: I don't care. That's all right. Pink is correct. Go ahead, Pink.
6: So what?
4: So what?
6: Not yeah.
4: She's still a rock star.
6: The rock moves.
9: That's right.
4: Good job. Nice try there, Kyle.
9: Thank you.
4: You didn't get Pink
9: point,
4: right. Yeah, you did.
9: Okay.
4: Good
9: all
4: job.
9: Right, I'll take it.
4: Kurt.
3: All right.
2: I'm adding this to my playlist.
6: It's such a good song.
2: I'm surprised it's
8: you were
2: not
8: missing right. a Nana song on your playlist.
4: Go ahead, Kurt.
3: One Direction?
4: Yeah.
3: And, oh gosh. I knew all of the other ones except this one.
4: Typical Kurt.
3: I can't pull the title out of my, you know what?
4: So yep, that's fine.
3: With One Direction.
4: It is, of course.
6: That's what? All-

0: All right. After one round, we're all having a good time. Hold we'll on. Kick off round two.
1: Add to playlist. Okay. Workout jam. It's going to my workout jam.
0: Kick off round two. Back to John Jay.
1: Okay, Havana. What's your name? Camila Cabello. Havana, don't you know? Havana Cabana.
2: How good are you at this?
0: So
2: right?
0: Impressed by you.
1: You still didn't get the vice long.
0: Commanding lead by John J. Van Ness. Wow. Rich. Carry me on.
2: Blink 182. All the small things.
0: The kings of the na-nas. Good job, Rich. 2 points there. I will move right along here. Payne, it's your turn.
3: Is that the theme song of the Austin and Ally Disney Channel?
0: I have to be completely candid here. Noah gave me this one. I just noticed.
1: I know it is.
0: Go ahead.
1: Is it the KGB?
3: That's Austin and Ally theme song.
0: I just know it's the theme song for the Disney Channel summer of 2012.
2: I think you're thinking of "There's a Party on the Rooftop, Top of the World."
3: That's definitely the Austin and Ally theme song.
0: Yeah,
4: ooh,
0: I'm not gonna take it.
4: We have a challenge here.
0: Nah, I'm not gonna take it.
3: Definitely,
0: my game.
4: You should take it. I feel like she's very confident.
3: Wait, what did Noah say that was?
0: No, he just sent me a link and made me laugh. Noah's got his walkie up. As John Jay's adding more songs to his playlist.
4: You gotta hold your walkie up to the mic so we can hear
0: Noah. Do you
4: mind
0: if I take the walkie?
1: Oh, yeah. Sorry. Noah wasn't listening.
0: Noah has. Go ahead, Noah.
5: It was supposed to be a trick question, right? It was the Disney Channel commercial for summer 2012. But that is Austin Moon, Ross
3: yeah.
5: Lynch
3: singing okay.
5: in the background.
2: Yeah, you gotta
3: That's
2: give her that point.
3: That's what I'm saying. That's okay. Austin and Ally.
0: I don't have to do anything. This is my game.
4: I think you do. Otherwise, yeah. I think we're gonna take it down.
2: That's pretty big.
0: Kyle!
4: If I was a rich girl, it's Gwen Stefani.
0: Yeah, Gwen Stefani.
4: Is that Hair Shoe Girls? No, that's If I Was a Rich Girl.
0: Yeah, Rich Girl.
4: Yeah,
0: yeah, good job. All right.
2: Do you think there's enough Nana songs you could do a totally
1: yep.
2: different game?
1: Totally.
2: Sure. I would think so.
0: We have I have one left for Kurt, and then I have a couple tiebreakers if you guys want to play those.
1: Because I'm queuing mine up.
0: Okay, all right, go ahead. This one's for Kurt. I want to make
6: okay, well, that would be Akon.
0: Akon.
6: I want to make love in the right and then nah, nah,
0: nah. Yeah, let's go.
2: Right.
0: Kurt's
2: going
0: to go see Neo and Akon.
1: Yeah, way to go, Kurt. Way to go. Thanks for playing. Congratulations.
6: Cheers, guys.
1: Cheers. In fact, we'll do it again tomorrow.
0: So I only picked songs from the last 30 years.
1: Okay.
0: So I have two there as well, Rich, for tiebreakers. You see them?
2: Okay. Yeah.
0: Okay, go ahead with the first one.
1: Is that Pitbull?
0: Is that Pitbull?
3: No.
4: Can we hear one more time? Go, one more time.
1: Yeah, I know this one.
4: What is that? You were stumped.
0: It's Macklemore and Ryan Lewis. Can't hold us.
2: Yes.
0: All right. So no one got that one. Got another one there, Rich.
1: Oh, yeah. Selena Gomez.
0: Mm-hmm.
7: If you're ready, come and get it.
1: Okay. You didn't get mine. Do you want me to get yours?
0: Yeah.
1: Let's hear it. Let's even get it. This is one of my favorite songs of all time. And when I'm on the treadmill working out, when this song kicks in, I just love it.
0: I'm so disappointed. Cobra Starship.
1: Yeah. And right when it goes, my head starts going like this. What?
4: While you're running.
1: What?
2: That was the era of the na-na songs.
1: I love this song. I don't know why we don't play it more often.
4: That's a good one.
0: This is really weird. I think this is the only time that Cobra Starship has come up 2 days in a row in my life.
1: What?
0: Rich and I talked about Cobra Starship literally yesterday.
1: Why?
0: Morning.
1: And you couldn't put it in the game?
0: I'm so sorry.
1: Well, how did it come up and come?
2: Okay, do you remember? I was saying that you, me, and Stacy actually were at a Super Bowl party at like some warehouse downtown.
1: Yeah, it was a Victoria's Secret party.
2: Yeah,
1: I remember
2: and
1: that.
2: We're walking in there, and I'm like, boy, this local band sure is playing a lot of Cobra Starship. And it turns out it was Cobra Starship. I'm like, oh! Okay, I'm like, they must really be in that band.
1: Funny, man. Oh, my God. It's John Jay and Rich.
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3: 877-937-1047. We just want to know, what are some weird rules? Just throwing out there, weird rules your mom had for you growing up. Angela, what's a weird rule that your mom had? Oh my God, what are you doing? So loud back there.
4: I'm getting out of the daycare room.
5: Oh, okay. Daycare room.
4: Yes.
5: That's a lot of little.
4: All my little babies, yes.
3: All right, so go ahead.
4: Growing up, I only had three rules in high school. One was I was not allowed to go to New Orleans at all because my mom said I would get kidnapped and sold. Mm-hmm. Blonde hair, blue-eyed kid, which, okay. Second rule is we were never allowed to ride four-wheelers or motorcycles. And then the third rule was don't get pregnant in high school. That was it.
5: You know,
3: okay.
5: Those seem like they're
3: solid not weird. Rules. Not weird. Yeah, not weird.
5: I wouldn't fight many of those.
3: Yeah.
4: I worked really hard not to get pregnant in high school. So that was a win. And I only went to New Orleans once. And so, yeah.
3: So you had to work really hard to not get pregnant? Like, wow.
4: Well, I mean, it's South Mississippi over here. Yeah.
5: Not a lot else to do, right?
3: All right. Well, thanks for listening, Angela.
4: Thank you. Y'all have a good day.
3: You too. Brittany, what is a weird rule your mom had?
6: The main one was when I went to my friend's house, which would be down the street, I'd have to run back home every 15 minutes on the dot to check in. I couldn't call. If I called, I was in trouble and I'm grounded. And then the other rule was 15-minute phone calls. No calls after 8, and I had to be done with my phone calls within 15 minutes.
5: Wow.
6: And my mom even did this when I was a single mom. I was a single mom of a 7-month-old, and my boyfriend, now husband, lived in Sacramento, so he'd have to call me in the evening, and my mom would get on the phone and say, you need to get off the phone now.
7: Oh, my gosh. Wrap it up.
6: I had a curfew as a 20-year-old mom, had a curfew of 8 o'clock at night, so I wasn't allowed to go out past 8. Or else she locked me out of the house.
3: Wow.
7: Do you feel like those rules like really changed and shaped you like as a person? Did you feel like you were super rebellious or anything like that?
6: That's why I got pregnant right away.
7: Okay.
5: Yeah.
6: I was I met my ex and then like moved out of my mom's house at 18 and just like disappeared, and I cut her out of my life for a while there because she was just super clingy, but my brother's that way with everything. But I was like the one who was grounded for everything or had to stay home all the time, wasn't allowed to have a boyfriend. So, yeah, I went rebel.
5: And you said your phone calls could only be 15 minutes long when you were on the phone with a friend. See, I can hear that already. Because you talk.
6: She put it on the timer.
5: You talk super fast. So it's like you could tell you're trying to get stuff in. So that probably changed you forever, too.
3: So for me,
6: my conversations are very quick. I mean, it's like, blah, blah, blah, done.
3: The rule that seems weird to me is that you had to run home every 15 minutes. I mean, that's crazy. Yep. You must have been in great shape.
6: Oh, I was very skinny. I was like 99 pounds for years. So.
3: Wow. And was the neighbor that far away or was it?
6: No, it was literally like 5 houses down.
3: Still,
6: let's say
3: you're playing a game, you got to go, gotta go.
7: Right.
3: You run home.
7: Like, did you have like a clock on you?
3: Did you run home and you'd check in and then turn around and run right back?
6: Yeah, no, I had to run to my friend's house. I had to put a timer on her microwave. Say, I have to go back and check on in. So I would check in within 13 minutes. That way I didn't miss my 15-minute time.
3: God, I couldn't live like that. It'd be so much anxiety. Wow.
6: That's why I'm not like that with my kids at all. My kids are just kind of, they have to check in and that's about it.
3: Mm-hmm. All right. Well, thank you, Brittany, for sharing that with us. You win.
6: Thank you.
3: You really win. And happy Mother's Day.
5: Call us back in 15 minutes.
3: Happy Mother's Day.

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4: Our phone number is 877-937-1047. I got a text from Stephanie. And Stephanie, before you tell us about your text.
5: Yes.
4: I want to do a quick setup. Peyton got married because she had an opportunity. Movie studio paid for it. And then they had the star of the movie, Zendaya, crash her wedding. It went viral, right? Millions and millions of views. And then Peyton made $200. It was pretty cool. So then we were talking about videos that had gone viral, that backfired or weren't backfired. And you have an amazing story. Am I right?
5: I believe so, yes.
4: Okay. Start from the beginning. What happened?
5: I posted a TikTok video kind of from a point of view that I used to have. I started this thing of overcoming different traumas and becoming confident. So I told the story from that sort of point of view. And it's a story about how I slid in the DMs of my favorite actor and an 8-year situationship ensued from there.
6: Whoa.
7: Oh, my gosh. Who is it?
6: Yeah, no kidding.
5: I'm not going to disclose
7: Why?
5: That.
7: What?
5: I will not? I will say that people, I think one of the reasons it went viral is because people started guessing that it was Jesse Williams from Grey's Anatomy. And it wasn't, but no matter how many times I confirmed that it was not him, people didn't care. The internet does not care. And I said, you know, if it was, like, I wish. Like, I saw him in that play where he was naked. So if you know, you know. Like, I wish it was him, but unfortunately it was not.
4: Why did people think it was him? What was something you said in the video that made people think that?
5: I mentioned I had met this person in Chicago. And also in the video, I said that Ellen Pompeo almost caught us because he had been married, was legally separated, but at the time their divorce hadn't been announced publicly. So I think people heard Ellen Pompeo and just immediately went to Grey's Anatomy and then saw that Jesse Williams kind of fit those qualities or characteristics.
4: Okay, so this situationship ended mm-hmm. how long ago?
5: 2 years.
4: And this situationship was intimate.
5: Yes.
4: So you flew to where he was. He flew to where you guys were. Did you guys go on vacations together?

0: Originally, I lived in Chicago and he lived in LA. And then after a few months, I ended up moving to LA for a job opportunity. So we ended up being in LA at the same time.
1: But were you guys like boyfriend and girlfriend, or were you guys just hooking up?
0: Mostly just hooking up. You know, we became pretty close, but there was never an official title involved.
2: A-lister or B-lister or C-lister?
0: Ooh, I don't want to insult him, but maybe between a B and a C. You know, he has had some projects come out in the last couple of years that were pretty big. So,
2: like reality or movies?
0: TV and movies.
1: Like, okay. Could he be on Dancing with the Stars?
0: Maybe.
3: But like 8 years of situationship, was it literally only hooking up, like in private, or did you guys ever actually go on dates and spend time together outside the bedroom?
0: Oh, no, we would hang out. You know, he took me to dinner when I finished my master's. We would go out to dinners and hang out. You know, I met his daughter. I knew his friends.
4: Oh, my gosh. And was there any like leaked paparazzi pictures of you guys hanging out?
0: Not that I know of, no.
2: Really?
1: So, why did it end?
0: It just kind of fizzled out. I mean, we had kind of a falling out that first year. I had assumed we were going to be dating, and then it was kind of more of the hookup friend situation. And so just became friends after that, and full friends situation, friends for about 7 years. And then I moved back to Arizona, so I think that's a pretty big reason that it ended.
2: Okay, let's do a game where we ask you questions, and if we say yes, or if you say yes, we should be able to ask another qualifying question.
0: Okay.
3: It's a fun game. Okay, Rich, you start.
2: Was he on a TV drama?
0: Yes.
1: Okay, I got one. Would we recognize the theme song?
0: Ooh, I don't believe so.
1: Are you wearing a pink shirt in your TikTok?
0: Yes.
1: Okay. I'm trying to. I found your question. Well, because I found your TikTok.
2: Oh.
1: I was trying to find the video of which one. Is it one of your pin videos?
0: The viral one?
1: Yeah.
0: No, you have to scroll down, but it'll say 4.8 million views.
3: Wow, that's a lot of views.
2: What did he say to you in the first DM?
0: He posted that he was in Chicago and I was living in Chicago, and I said, "What are you doing in Chicago, sir?" And then he followed me, and then I followed him back, and I sent, you know, kind of the same thing. And he said, "I used to live here," or "I grew up here, ma'am."
2: Man, there's so many. Okay, TV drama from Chicago. He was on The Bear.
0: No, I wish.
1: Wait a second. I'm on your Instagram. Are you the one that's posting a lot about dating on Raya or Raya?
0: Yeah, that's me as well, yeah.
1: Yeah. Okay, I can't find your one that says 4 million on it. Where is it?
0: TikTok?
1: Yeah, could it be taken down?
0: No, it's definitely, I looked earlier, it's definitely up there. I think it's a few rows down. I'm in like a black shirt with sunglasses sitting in my car.
2: This TV drama, was he?
1: Oh, no, that's not her. I mean, that's her, but that's
2: on this TV drama, was he, would you say, in the top five cast members?
0: Yes.
2: Was it on HBO?
0: No.
2: Oh, I got to know.
0: He may have been on a show on HBO at some point, but when I met him, no.
3: Okay, but since you've been dating on Raya, have there been other celebrities that you've matched with?
5: Or? DMs of my celebrity crush, and it started an 8-year
0: been out with a few different people as well. I've spent about 9 years on Raya, and I lived in LA for 10, so I've seen things, I know things, and I've dated things.
2: I've dated things.
1: Here it is. She's talking.
5: And as one does, I looked him up on Instagram, and I was like, oh, he has depth. He's not just a stupid actor. So yes, I followed him.
2: Is he still alive?
0: Yes, he's still alive.
1: Oh, are you wearing an O-ring? What was your sleep score last night?
0: Thank you for asking. Mm-hmm. It's always below 60, and last night it was 82.
3: Nice.
1: Wow, man. Well,
2: she's got peace in her heart.
1: I so badly want to know who it is, but you won't tell us, and we don't want to sit there keep begging you to tell us. But who is it? Are they married now?
2: Keanu Reeves.
1: Is the person married?
0: No, they're not married right now.
1: Okay. Is he what nationality is he?
0: He is a white man.
1: He's a white guy
2: from Chicago.
1: What the heck? I'm just kidding. I got supposed to help. Oh, white guy, got it. White guy, Chicago.
3: Done. We know.
1: Done. It's Noah Wiley.

0: No Wiley from the Pit, isn't it?
1: No.
0: All right, well.
1: He's exploding right now. No, but I did date. There's another video where I dated kind of my childhood crush as well.
0: Wow.
1: That happened from Raya.
0: How much older was he than you?
1: Well, I'm 38 and he's in his 50s.
0: Okay.
1: If you ask questions, I can confirm this person because I don't, that doesn't matter as much.
0: Oh, how come? What, is this person on a TV show or movie?
1: Oh, I don't know that he's been on either in a little while.
2: Childhood crush. It's like Mario Lopez or Zach from Saved by the Bell or, because he's 50s.
0: Now, you know what I mean? Steve Carell.
1: Think a little like a little quirkier.
2: Steve Urkel.
1: Did you? No, but I did meet him. I did meet him as well.
0: So is it anybody from the TV show The Office?
1: No.
3: So he'd have been, he would have been like, Kyle's on the right track there. Zach or Cody from The Suite Life.
2: You know, the boy Meets World guy.
1: Older. I'm older than that. We're thinking like early 90s.
2: Yeah, Boy Meets movies. World. Oh, a few movies.
1: Movies. Mm-hmm.
3: Oh,
2: Jason the Karate Patrick. Kid.
3: Frankie Muniz.
0: Jason Patrick. Kiefer Sutherland.
1: None of those. It's like very quirky, eccentric.
0: Oh, Michael Anthony Hall.
1: That was on TV, but was also in movies.
3: Quirky.
2: It was more of a hint.
0: It's what?
1: Okay. It was Pauly Shore.
0: Oh, Pauly Shore.
3: We should have gotten that.
0: I heard he lives here now. I heard he moved here.
4: Googling Pauly
1: Not
4: Shore.
1: That I know of, no.
3: People underestimate his stand-up. Yeah. He was pretty funny.
0: All right, Stephanie, I'm so glad you called. I think you've taken up our whole show today.
2: It's fascinating, though.
0: Yeah, thank you so much for sharing that with us. Have a great
1: Perfect.
0: Day. All right, bye-bye.
1: Thank you so much, you guys. Appreciate it. All right, bye.
0: All right. If you dated somebody famous, let us know. But let us know.
3: Yeah, we got to know.
0: Let us know.
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0: I'm talking about Kyle's husband, Fish, was a positive influence on me because he got me riding a bike. But Kyle, not so much.
1: Yeah, no. Bad influence, Kyle, over there.
2: But excuse me?
1: To be completely honest, like, I was matching her energy. So we were both bad influences on each other. So we went to go film our Try It Tuesday for next week, which is going to be really exciting. We went to the Coach Coffee Shop.
0: Wait, when you say Coach, you say Coach Coffee Shop?
1: Yeah,
2: the Coach Coffee Shop. So it's literally the Coach store that sells purses. They expanded and opened up a coffee shop that's attached to the store.
0: So not, I was thinking like a coach, like a basketball coach. It's not that.
1: Mm-mm, no, but we're walking through the line. We're trying to figure out what we want to drink and we're looking at the merch and we're like, we have to get something, right?
2: Get a souvenir.
1: We have to. It's the Coach Coffee Shop. So we go through, we get all of our goodies. We're sitting there eating our stuff, drinking our stuff. And then we walk out to go leave. And I look to the left and I'm like, oof. This is an outlet. We have to go to Kate Spade. Should we go to the Kate Spade store? And Kyle's like, absolutely. So we walk, we start trotting over to Kate Spade. We're looking through. That we find like the sales section. So Kate Spade had a section where it was 70% off and then another 20% off of whatever that 70% off
2: and
1: was.
2: This is like off of the outlet price.
1: Right.
0: Wow.
3: So that's 90% off.
1: But kind of.
2: Well, when you do the math, it doesn't really add up to that.
1: But. Exactly. But yes.
2: Yeah.
1: But yeah. So we're looking and I like grab the cutest bag. It's like this silver metallic purse that matched my shoes that broke. And I'm like, oh my gosh, I will die without this bag. And I'm like, I'll get it if it's like under 100. Then I'm sold. So she rings up. She says, $80. I'm like, you sold me. And then she shows me this fancy little wallet. And I'm looking at Kyle. And I'm like, should I get the wallet?
2: This lady was so smart, though, because she knew Peyton was looking at the bag, right? And then we went over to, like, the wallet section to see if anything, like, there was something that mattered. There wasn't. Like, this is, like, silver. It's, like, metallic. And then we go up to the register and she goes, oh, I pulled this for you. And it's a matching wallet.
1: How can you not
3: get
1: the matching wallet? Like, I had to.
3: But how was that Kyle's fault?
1: Because she was like, you should get the wallet.
2: If she's like, I don't know. And
3: she's
2: I was
3: not
2: like,
3: wrong.
2: They're sisters. They match.
0: Yeah. So where is that? You using today?
1: No, I'm not using it today. But the reason I say Kyle is a bad influence is because I got home and literally Kadeem was like, you don't need another purse. You need to stop buying purses.
2: He doesn't understand.
1: And I said, but they match.
3: Here's where Kyle's
2: they're sisters.
3: The good
2: have
3: influence.
2: Left them, you know, can't separate them.
1: Yeah.
3: If it was full price, Kyle would have said, no, you need to wait for this to be a sale.
1: No, that's true.
3: Kyle is your bargain sister.
0: Yeah, she always,
1: absolutely
0: Kyle
1: is.
0: Gets stuff on
1: and I was a bad influence because I totally encouraged her to get her super cute bag, too.
2: Okay.
0: Did you get
2: also,
0: one?
2: Yes, but the bag that Peyton bought was originally like a $450 bag that you got for $80. So the wallet, she spent way less than what the bag would have cost originally.
0: Let me ask you this. Math. I think Rich told me this many, many, many, many years ago. I used to go to one of these outlets where there was a Nike store and I would go buy these workout shoes. Nike, I always saw this outlet. I'm getting this great deal. And then Rich says to me one time, you remember this? You said, Nike makes shoes specifically for the outlets.
3: Mm-hmm.
0: So you think you're getting a great deal, but it's really like, let's say the shoes cost $30. It cost them $30 to, like, it's not whatever it is. They're making money off of it.
3: All the outlets, but like the big ones, like the polos and all that stuff. It's like sometimes you can find the stuff that didn't sell at a big store, but they make an outlet quality version of whatever outlet store you go.
0: The purse that Peyton got really $400? Or not that there's anything wrong with it, but was it really always $80 and they're just telling you that it's worth $400? You get what I'm saying?
2: No, because I'll tell you this. Last summer, I got a bag from that same store that I had been eyeing before on the website. And it was like, I was like, I can't do it. It's too expensive. And then when I saw in the outlet store at 70% off plus another 20% off,
3: 90%,
2: and it was an insane amount cheaper than what it
0: was. Oh, so you saw it before in the real store. Okay, that's
2: like,
0: what I'm talking about.
2: I'm getting that.
3: But the thing is, like, when you walk into those outlet stores and you see like a bunch of the same shoe, that's the outlet shoe. But they also have the one off that ends up in the outlet, like Kyle was talking
1: about. Yeah, makes sense. Regardless, my bag is to die for, and so is Kyle's. They're so cute. And well worth it.
0: A couple days ago, we all had dinner together and we were taking a picture and Peyton's heel broke. Right.
2: And I know. And when she bought the purse, I was like, oh, that would have been perfect for the shoes that you broke.
3: Now you need to go out and shop for shoes.
0: Well, hold on. She sold those shoes. I put them on Unfug Feet and sold the shoes for $50, a broken shoe. And then Peyton was down. I go, hey, if you want, I can sell them for $50. We made an offer. And then someone else made us. And I should have kept going because it kept going higher and higher and higher. And then I said, here's the $50. I go, but you gotta mail them. And what happened there?
1: Well, cut

0: like, I don't know why I didn't think, like, mailing is so expensive. Like, we got to work those into the fees.
1: Well, that's why I think when you buy something, right? When you buy something, shipping and handling always costs extra until you spend a certain amount of money.
0: Yeah.
1: And then they're like, oh, over $100 shipping and handling is free.
0: But I'm not complaining. I still made an $80 profit. I'm not mad at that.
2: That's $80, but they bought them for...
1: No, they bought socks from her too.
2: That math is weird.
1: So Peyton sold a pair of socks for $70 that you probably paid $3 for.
0: Yeah. Actually, they came in a pack from Five Below, so they were $5. It was like a pack of eight of them.
3: See, well, there's your business. There's your business model.
1: Thank you, Euphoria, for making this mass appeal.
0: I know.
1: Thank you, Euphoria, for letting this be mainstream because it's everywhere now.

0: boyfriend.
1: John Jay and Rich.
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3: Okay, new game alert. It's John Jay and Rich. Jessica, good morning.
4: Morning. How are you?
3: All right, we're playing a new game, and the prize is tickets to the Diamondbacks. Kyle has created this from the mind of Kyle Unfug. Kyle.
5: And I did this just for you, Jessica. This game is called Claim the Throne.

0: Basically, one of you will be crowned at the end of this game if you can get the most points. Now, it's called Claim the Throne because you have to decide who's on top. We'll begin with you, John Jay. Put these in order from highest to lowest. Most Grammy wins. Beyonce, Taylor Swift, Adele. Give me the correct order from highest to lowest.
1: Beyonce, Adele, Taylor Swift.
0: Nailed it!
1: Yeah!
0: 3 points on the board for John Jay Van S. We move over to you, Rich Barra. Highest to lowest. Most Instagram followers. Selena Gomez, Kim Kardashian, Kylie Jenner. Put them in order.
2: Ooh, okay. Selena Gomez, Kim, then Kylie.
0: Also nailed it. 3 points on the board for Rich Barra. We move over to you, Queen Peyton. Highest to lowest, Peyton. Most Spotify streams of all time. Oof. Drake, Bad Bunny, The Weeknd.
3: Ooh,
0: in order, highest to lowest.
3: Okay, I'm going to go The Weeknd, Bad Bunny, Drake.
0: Incorrect on all forms.
3: What?
0: 0 points for you, Peyton. First place is Bad Bunny with 60 billion. Second place, Drake with 55 billion. Maybe with the 3 albums he just dropped, he'll be able to pull ahead. And The Weeknd was third with 40 billion.
3: I'm getting fake news on my social media because I just saw something about The Weeknd being number one.
0: Nope.
3: Anyway.
0: Incorrect. Yeah,
3: bummer.
0: I know. Tough. Tough cookies for you, Peyton, but you may be able to redeem yourself in round two. Now we move over to you, Jessica. So you've got comfortable in the game. You've got a feel for it. So, Jessica.
4: Yes.
0: Highest to lowest. Most fragrance sales. They each have their own perfume. Highest to lowest, Britney Spears, Beyonce, J-Lo.
4: Ooh, I say J-Lo, Beyonce, Britney.
0: Okay, you got one correct. Beyonce is in second place, but Britney Spears has the most fragrance sales.
2: Really?
0: She sold $2 billion.
3: Wow.
1: I don't smell like her.
0: Beyonce was
2: like
0: $700 million, and J-Lo was in third place. So you are on the board, Jessica, with just 1 point as we move into round two. John Jay, highest to lowest. Who claims the throne with this one? Most social media followers total across all platforms. Cristiano Ronaldo, Selena Gomez, or Dwayne The Rock Johnson, highest to lowest, rank them.
1: Ronaldo, Selena, The Rock.
0: Ooh, 1 point for that, John Jay, because Cristiano Ronaldo does have the most across all platforms, 900 million people following.
1: Wow.
0: But coming in second above Selena Gomez, The Rock, with 700 million plus, right over 700 million, and right behind Selena Gomez. So 1 point for you, John Jay. Richard Barra, highest to lowest. Most YouTube subscribers, Mr. Beast, PewDiePie, Justin Bieber, highest to lowest, Richard.
2: Oh, I think you did it in order. I think it's Mr. Beast. Is it just, no, PewDiePie, and then Justin.
0: Incorrect.
2: No!
0: Mr. Beast does have the most, but then followed very closely by Justin Bieber and then PewDiePie. So sorry about that. So sorry. All right, Peyton. Highest to lowest. Most seasons on the air.
3: Oof.
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0: Grey's Anatomy, The Simpsons, Law and Order, SVU.
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0: Okay, you got 1 point. The Simpsons has been on for 35 seasons.
2: Wow.
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3: Dang it.
0: I know.
3: At least
0: but
3: I
0: you
3: got
0: did get
3: on
0: a point.
3: The board.
0: You did get a point. All right, Jessica, this is your chance to pull ahead and claim the throne for Diamondbacks tickets, Jessica. Highest to lowest, fastest expansion team to win a World Series. Arizona Diamondbacks, Florida Marlins, Kansas City Royals.
4: Oh, okay. I say D-backs, Royals, Marlins.
0: D-backs are the number one fastest expansion team to win a World Series. It only took them 4 years. You mixed up the Royals and the Marlins, but because you're going for D-backs tickets and you picked the D-backs, Jessica has claimed the throne. She is our queen of Claim the Throne. And Jessica, you are going to the Diamondbacks game. Congratulations.
4: Thank you.
1: Ready to go. We'll set you up with those tickets, Jessica. 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
2: Time to get to the Drunk Dial line. We got a couple ways to get a hold of us where you can leave us a voicemail. One is the Drunk Dial line, which is 602-888-1933. And we started that line for you to, you know, if you're drunk, you need someone to talk to, we want to play the funny messages you leave us. 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So we got quite a few.
3: Hey, I haven't heard from Stu in a while. You know, Mr. Pedasso, Stu Pedasso.
2: That sounds like Addy right there.
4: So you guys are currently talking about Ask an Officer, and you wanted to know what happens if you get caught peeing in public. Well, my girlfriend got caught peeing in public outside a nightclub, and she did get a ticket and had to go to court. Bye.
2: You know what I heard?
5: Like that's so different, yeah.
2: I got a lot of feedback on that. And I heard if you are peeing outside of a nightclub or something like that, you could get in trouble. But if you're like hiking or somewhere, obviously we need to get a police officer to tell
5: public
2: us.
5: Public indecent.
2: But I heard if you're somewhere and it's like obvious that it's like emergency that you don't get a ticket for it.
6: Yeah.
2: Right. So, but anyway.
7: I think it depends what's surrounding.
6: Right.
2: That's
6: like
2: what I'm saying.
6: If you're a drunk like girl, if you're by outside a school, the club,
2: that's
6: it's
2: what I'm
6: different.
2: Saying. If yeah. you're leaving a club and you're peeing on the side of the road, yeah. then you get pulled over. But if you're running in the middle of nowhere and you got to pee, you pee.
6: Right.
8: Laugh it up, fur balls.

0: That's it.
1: Was that,
2: all right.
1: That was Harrison Ford calling in on the way to his graduation speech. That's a Harrison Ford line. Laugh it up, furball.
3: Hey, Nick. Good morning. John, Jan, Rich. Listening to the Demi Lovato game right now. And I need to hear more about this beef between the Ninja Turtles and Mr. Miyagi. Peyton, girl. Got to get you on some Ninja Turtles.
2: I know. Sorry.
4: 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I love your show. I have been listening for the last 20 years. I love War of the Roses, Second Date Update. Y'all just make my morning. I can't even tell you what it means to me that you guys go on every single day. Also, I just want to say that's not my real accent. I live in Arizona, and I just wanted to play the game, but I was nervous to do it live.
2: Oh, my gosh! That's totally I literally was like, is this Georgia from Ginny and Georgia calling us right now? I'm impressed.
0: Winner, winner.
2: Totally.
0: Totally fastball
2: she
0: right by me.
2: It.
1: See, so that was a talkback. 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

0: 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You know the jingle. 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

on your home for Johnny J and Rich in the morning. How are you? Thank you for kicking it with me, man. Hey, Kesha. She's going to be in concert May 24th. I got your tickets this hour and at 5 o'clock. Coming up at 12:45, listen out for your cue to call. Be call number 20.

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You're going to see Kesha May 24th, Kia Forum, getting you about this thing for our Freedom Tour. You want to go? 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

0: Yo, for Johnny J and Rich in the Morning, it's Hit 93.1. Thank you so much for hanging out with the Slack Show on this Monday afternoon. Hope you good. Still looking for call number 20. Send you on your way to go see Kesha and her Freedom Tour. It's going on this weekend. Kia Forum. All this week I have these tickets for you twice a day. So 842, call number 20, 842-0931. As you're out feeding your face on this lovely, I mean, it's a beautiful Monday, right? Also, make sure that you haven't won in the past 30 days on any of our stations because it won't allow me to send you through. And I have to move on to my next call, all right? Call number 20-842-0931. It's been a minute since we've seen Kesha on stage. We got a pair of tickets to send you on your way right now. Good luck to you.
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0: All right, we got your Kesha tickets all week long to our show coming up on May 24th, Kia Forum. Got Emily on the line. What side of town are you calling us from?
1: I'm on the south side right now. I'm on my lunch break.
0: Oh, feet in your face. I love this for you. I feel like you have brand new energy going back to work.
1: Yeah.
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What up, it's Snacks on Hits 93.1. You're home for Giant Jam Rich in the morning. Coming up at 4:10 while you hang out with the Snack Show. It's a lot of great movies out, so we got to hand 4 movie tickets over to you. 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
1: A woman flying from Fort Lauderdale to Haiti got caught trying to smuggle a gun onto a plane by stuffing it inside a full uncooked chicken. Is that my computer?
2: I think so, yeah.
1: That has happened a long time. Why would I?
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0: Adam, how you doing, big dog?
1: I'm doing good.
0: Good, man. Welcome to your Monday. You're call number 20.
1: Thank you.
0: Yes, sir, man. Got four movie tickets to get you and the fam in. Take the fam out. You want to go by yourself and just use all four of them? You can, okay?
1: Thanks.

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